0: It will move southeast by the morning, while showers also develop in the west with the risk of thunder. It's mild though, with lows of 13 degrees.
1: Now, kicking off another hour of the best variety of hits across Rotherham and Sheffield.

proud to be local. Thurcroft, Orton, Wales. Love local. Love music. This is Rother Radio. Need

Continuous. That's the way we play our songs. One after another, without stopping. We are Rother Radio.

0: Gaga and Doechii are number one this week with Runway. But will they make it another week at the top of the chart? 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
1: A Sikh man's been jailed for at least 21 years for murdering a university student with a combat knife. Vikram Digwa attacked 18-year-old Henry Novak as he returned home from a night out in Southampton last December. Hampshire police initially handcuffed the victim after his 23-year-old killer falsely accused him of racial abuse. The force has apologised. Henry's father, Mark, says he was let down.
2: We hold Vikram Digwa solely and 100% responsible for the brutal murder of our son. But Henry should not have died on the streets of Southampton in police custody. The way he was treated was inhumane and degrading.
1: Peter Mandelson told the then Foreign Secretary he'd never regret choosing him as US ambassador. That's disclosed in more than 1,500 pages of newly released documents about his appointment and activities in the short-lived role. They also reveal the peer refused to hand over WhatsApps on his personal phone. Political commentator Adam Bolton says the files include many exchanges with government.
3: This is a man who has been deeply embedded in the Labour Party for nearly 50 years, who has built up relationships, and the reason why he seemed an attractive person to send to Washington was precisely because of that skill.
1: Disruptive passengers could be banned from flying on all airlines under a government proposal. It's understood a scheme for carriers to share information is being developed. A member of the British Army has been killed in Iraq. Their family have been notified. 21 Royal Protection Officers have been placed on restricted duties following claims they fell asleep on duty at Windsor Castle. The Met says the alleged behaviour falls below the high standards expected. And more than 2,300 Britons have been banned from travelling to the US, Canada and Mexico while they host the World Cup. Most also have until later today to surrender their passports over past offences. That's the latest. I'm AJ Walsh.
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4: Heavy rain will continue for many overnight. It will move southeast by the morning, while showers also develop in the west with the risk of thunder. It's mild though, with lows of 13 degrees.
0: Kicking off another hour of the best variety of hits across Rotherham.

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1: I didn't realise they'd got a new bin. It's motion sensored. As I hoved past it to get to the kibble, I was setting it off and on like a tap dancer's wig. It was open, it was shut.
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1: My new centre of four. The father of a student who was stabbed to death in Southampton is demanding an investigation into how police handled the case. Henry Novak was handcuffed when a Sheikh man who used a combat knife to murder him falsely accused the 18-year-old of racial abuse. Hampshire's Deputy Chief Constable Robert France has apologised.
2: I want to say that I am sorry that Henry couldn't be saved that night. I'm sorry that he was handcuffed and arrested in the moments before he lost consciousness. It's quite clear that officers didn't understand what had happened immediately.
1: The 23-year-old Vikram Digwa has been jailed for a minimum 21 years. MPs want to know when they'll see more documents about Peter Mandelson's appointment as US ambassador after some omissions in files released yesterday. The police asked some exchanges be withheld because of an ongoing investigation, while disappearing WhatsApp messages also weren't included. Dame Emily Thornberry chairs the Foreign Affairs Committee.
3: I want to know how he got the job. And I haven't had those, and they're the important things. It's like, what did the vetting mean? In order to get round the vetting, what did people agree to do, or did they not? Or did they just decide to look the other way?
1: There are concerns from MPs and campaigners that the national grid lacks protection from drone strikes. They're worried that substations, pylons and cables could be attacked, leaving the UK vulnerable. The government say energy reliance and security is their top priority. 21 Royal Protection officers have been placed on restricted duties following claims they fell asleep and left posts unattended at Windsor Castle. The Met says the alleged behaviour falls below the high standards expected. England's World Cup footballers have arrived in Miami for their first training session on US soil. Four Arsenal players and Crystal Palace goalkeeper Dean Henderson have been given extra time off. And Taylor Swift's confirmed she's written an original song for the upcoming Toy Story 5 film. Her original song, I Knew It, I Knew You, will feature on the soundtrack. That's the latest. I'm AJ Walsh.
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4: Heavy rain will continue for many overnight. It will move southeast by the morning, while showers also develop in the west with the risk of thunder. It's mild though, with lows of 13 degrees.
0: Now, kicking off another hour of the best variety of hits across Rotherham.

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Hillsborough, Hart Hill, Shire Green. 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

0: Lady Gaga and Doechii are number one this week with Runway. But will they make it another week at the top of the chart? 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
1: Centre at 6. Ukraine's been hit by a massive series of Russian air attacks, leaving at least 9 people dead. Kyiv's mayor says 51 people are injured in the country's capital, where a 24-storey apartment block's collapsed. Keir Starmer will face his ministers this morning, just hours after the Peter Mandelson files revealed splits within Labour. MPs want to know when they'll see more documents about the peer's appointment as US ambassador after some omissions in documents released yesterday. The Cross-Party Intelligence and Security Committee is also overseeing when files can be published. Its chair, Lord Beamish, says disappearing WhatsApp messages are a big issue.
2: WhatsApp could perhaps be used for certain circumstances, but it shouldn't be used for security classification. And if things are decided over WhatsApp or agreed over WhatsApp, they should be retained in the audit trail. They clearly weren't in many cases.
1: Donald Trump reportedly vented his anger at Israeli Prime Minister Benjamin Netanyahu, calling him crazy during a sweary phone call. The US president claims Israel and Hezbollah have agreed to stop attacking each other in Lebanon. There's been a rise in the number of people being turned down NHS funding for their care after reassessment. The increase comes despite no change in the criteria for entitlement. The King's Fund says the numbers are deeply concerning. Casey Purbrick-Thompson's from the charity.
3: We are calling for a review into NHS continuing healthcare. People are being found to no longer be eligible for the care that they were previously found eligible for, and that can be hugely disruptive and distressing for those people and their families.
1: The Department of Health says eligibility is based on assessed needs. England's footballers have arrived on American soil ahead of the World Cup. They landed in Miami last night after Scotland's squad also made the journey on Sunday. And Taylor Swift's confirmed she's written an original song for the upcoming Toy Story 5 film. I Knew It, I Knew You will be released on Friday. That's the latest. I'm Imani Rana.
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4: Rain clearing in most parts, lingering in the far northeast though, but widespread showers later on, some heavy and thundery in places. Highs today of around 19 degrees Celsius in the south and slightly cooler elsewhere.
0: Kicking off another hour of the best variety of hits across Rotherham and Sheffield.

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0: to behavioural psychologist Joe Hemmings about why small talk plays such an important role in bringing communities together and how people can get involved in the new initiative.
1: So to coincide with its 60th anniversary, Anglian Home Improvement surveyed 2,000 UK adults and found out what gets us talking the most. And top of the list is the weather, surprise, at 40%. Our gardens and plants, 29%. And more than one in four say they love a bit of local gossip, that's 26%. Other hot topics for doorstep chats include recommendations for builders and plumbers, that's 13%. And one in five of us enjoys a natter with the neighbours about home improvements. That's 22% of us.
2: Why is small talk and engaging with one's community so important, do you think?
1: Look, despite everything going on in the world, it's the simple everyday moments at home that still matter the most. Whether we're debating how to make a cup of tea or chatting about the weather on the doorstep, it's these small interactions that create a vital sense of belonging. The research shows that 75% of us believe a strong community spirit is important, which is exactly why we wanted to spark this conversation. This is why Anglian Home Improvements have launched its 60 for 60 community campaign that looks to give back to the very heart of Britain and its communities.
2: Hey, so Joe, please tell us a little bit more about this community campaign. Who can sign up and what's in store for them?
1: 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Anglian are also giving 59 other groups a £600 cash grant to support their essential grassroots work. 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
0: That's it for Tuesday's Morning Report. We'll be back again tomorrow. Have a good day.
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1: Attack on cities across Ukraine, killing at least 10 people and injuring around 100 others. The strikes were carried out on the capital Kyiv, Dnipro and Kharkiv. Keir Starmer will chair a meeting of his cabinet this morning after yesterday's release of WhatsApps and emails revealed splits and tensions within Labour. They show Lord Mandelson last summer described Number 10 as beleaguered and bereft. And Work and Pensions Secretary Pat McFadden had criticism of backbenchers. Our political correspondent Ali Fortescue's in Westminster.
2: When he said, every meeting I have is who can we tax in order to pay benefits to others, they're asking the wrong questions. I think that out of everything we've seen is the comment that is going to absolutely haunt this government.
1: Donald Trump's reportedly called Israeli Prime Minister Benjamin Netanyahu crazy in a phone call between both leaders. The US president's insisted Israel and Hezbollah have agreed to stop fighting, though Mr. Netanyahu has indicated attacks on southern Lebanon will not stop. Campaigners and politicians are warning a major upgrade of the national grid risks leaving the UK vulnerable. They're worried the physical security of energy infrastructure lacks protection from drone strikes. Alicia Kearns is the Tory MP in Rutland. She says the government's not taking the concerns seriously.
3: We all know now that energy infrastructure is part of war, and it's the ease of attacking places like substations with pylons. You could take out a substation and the whole area, hundreds of thousands of houses, hospitals, traffic lights, all go dark, and it could take a year to get it fixed.
1: Ministers insist energy reliance and security is their top priority. Strikes by London Underground workers are expected to cause widespread travel disruption. Members of the RMT union are walking out for 24 hours today and on Thursday. And fewer people believe going to university is worth the time and money than 20 years ago. Confidence in its value has slumped as people struggle to find jobs. That's the latest. I'm Imani Rana.
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4: Former England boss Kevin Keegan has revealed he has stage 4 cancer. His family said in January the ex-Liverpool and Newcastle player had been diagnosed with the disease. Some of the England squad have landed in Miami ahead of the World Cup. They'll spend 5 days getting used to the stifling heat. Temperatures at their Palm Beach training camp are expected to be more than 30 degrees Celsius. It's the start of a journey that England hopes finishes in glory on July the 19th by ending 60 years of disappointment and winning the tournament for the first time since 1966. Anthony Joshua is preparing to take on little-known Albanian Christian Prenger on July the 25th in his first appearance since surviving a car crash in Nigeria in December.
5: I've got full belief. I just know exactly what I need to do. I'm not worrying. I respect it. I respect every opponent. But when I look at myself, I know what I've got to do and I know I'm going to deliver.
4: And Serena Williams' comeback to tennis has been confirmed, with the 44-year-old playing doubles at the championships at Queen's Club next week.
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7: Do you know what? Not looking too bad this morning out there. Let's go right to the edge of our catchment area. Let's start in Thorn this morning. King Street and Middlebank all seems to be moving pretty nicely this morning. So let's move on to the M18. Actually, flowing really well this morning. All looking good. Right down towards Junction 3. That's normally the pinch spot a little bit later. At the moment, it's as clear as a baby's you-know-what. Can say the same about Junction 2 as well, the interchange with the A1. So let's take a look at Doncaster. Not too bad this morning. Ledgerway has got some work on it. There is some work around the junction with Armthorpe Road this morning, so just watch out for that as you're heading into town. But the rest of the middle of Doncaster, middle of the town centre, looking pretty good this morning. All seems to be moving quite nicely along York Road, along Ledgerway this morning, and around the centre centre of town. Just watch out just for a bit of work on Bowlby Road this morning as you head inbound, and there's a little bit of work at Wandsworth as you head towards the A1 interchange as well. So over the border into Rotherham, looking good as you head down through Thriber and Dalton down towards the Mushroom Roundabout. Central Rotherham all looking good this morning. Just a reminder though, Rotherham Gateway, as you head off the Sheffield Parkway in the M1, there are some lane closures which do affect that roundabout and make it busy at busy times, so just watch out for that. And as you're heading towards the interchange with the M1 this morning, just watch out for a broken down vehicle. Hopefully by the time that we get to rush hour, that will have been removed, so just watch out for that this morning as you're heading out the door into Sheffield. That's not looking too bad this morning. Centre of town looking good. Derek Dooley Way, the Ring Road, all looking good this morning. Partway not too bad this morning, but just a reminder, if you're heading up Ridgeway Road, they're still doing a little bit of work on the tram tracks there, so just watch out for that, particularly as you head up towards Gleedless Town End. And just a reminder, if you're going down from Gleedless Town End down towards Manitop, you can't turn into White Lane, unfortunately. That is closed at the moment, but apart from that, all looking good on the roads of South Yorkshire. In the meantime, if you see something we haven't told you about, let us know about it. Jambuster line now open for vehicles.
8: 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Stuck in traffic? 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
7: Well, early cloud is set to break to bring sunny spells, the odd scattered shower as well. Those showers will turn heavy with the risk of hail and thunder in places, especially during the afternoon. Currently in Onthorpe and Alton, it's 16, heading towards a high today of 20 across the county.
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7: So weather-wise, that's how it's looking. There's more in an hour. Now I'll stand by for 4 hours of the best done breakfast show you can find. It's Big Dave with the controls of the Bigger Brighter Breakfast Show. And this, my friends, is Rother Radio.
0: Now. Kicking off another hour of the best variety of hits across Rotherham and Sheffield.

7:13 Rother Radio. It's doing exactly what it says on the tin, getting you up this morning. That's what the Bigger Brighter Breakfast Show does. I'm Big Dave, the Ted Bovis of the wireless, and we are like the holiday camp of the year. We just make sure that we've got everything for you. We keep you entertained, enlightened. You learn something new from us, and on top of that, we're just going to have a whole lot of fun this morning. Stay with us if you're heading off to school or to work. Let us be the soundtrack to your day. We will pay you back in kind, but you know what the deal is in this first hour? As you perform your ablutions, get ready to face the world. As you go off to spray your bits, I will go and play the hits for you. Speaking of which, back to 1984. Here comes Matt Bianco, a Rother Radio.

0: Do you know what? They're still going. They've just made a brand new album after 42 years, and they still sound magnificent. Matt Bianco, Get Out Your Lazy Bed. Incidentally, the lady on that has the most wonderful name. Her name is Basia. Forgive me, my Polish has never been great. Zeta Zelewska. There you go. Try that at this time in the morning. But I've not even had a drink this morning. Well, I've had a cup of coffee. I called in at you know where on the way in. Incidentally, I'm going to recommend that if you're on the move this morning, use the app. It's an absolutely brilliant piece of kit if you're ordering from our sponsors this morning. You can select what you're having, send the order through, and then they'll have it ready for you as you arrive. All you have to do is press a couple of buttons, and that's it. Really, it's as simple as that. So why not order in advance and you can pick up some tasty treats for you to munch on your way into work. As for us, our app will give you the opportunity to get some tasty treats for your ears this morning and feed your ears with the very best breakfast show around. After all, we have the biggest variety of hits for South Yorkshire. The other thing as well is that we are a radio station that makes you some great savings on some brilliant days out. Keep listening. After 8 o'clock, I will tell you how you could save £132. Did you hear that right? £132 on two brilliant days out in North Yorkshire, courtesy of us. How do you do it? All will be revealed.
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5: Here's Alex, pedalling off to work. And here's Nikki, driving off for a morning coffee. You know the drill, Nikki. Allow at least 1.5 metres when overtaking cyclists, or more if driving over 30 miles per hour. 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
0: Do you know what? Not looking too bad this morning out there. Let's go right to the edge of our catchment area. Let's start in Thorn this morning. King Street and Middlebank all seems to be moving pretty nicely this morning. So let's move on to the M18. Actually, flowing really well this morning. All looking good. Right down towards Junction 3. That's normally the pinch spot a little bit later. At the moment, it's as clear as a baby's you-know-what. I can say the same about Junction 2 as well. The interchange with the A1. So let's take a look at Doncaster. Not too bad this morning. Ledgerway has got some work on it. There is some work around the junction with Armthorpe Road this morning, so just watch out for that as you're heading into town. But the rest of the middle of Doncaster, middle of the town centre, looking pretty good this morning. All seems to be moving quite nicely along York Road, along Ledgerway this morning, and around the centre of town. Just watch out just for a bit of work on Bowlby Road this morning as you head inbound, and there's a little bit of work at Warnsworth as you head towards the A1 interchange as well. So over the border into Rotherham, looking good as you head down through Thriber and Dalton down towards the Mushroom Roundabout. Central Rotherham all looking good this morning. Just a reminder though, Rotherham Gateway, as you head off the Sheffield Parkway in the M1, there are some lane closures which do affect that roundabout and make it busy at busy times, so just watch out for that. And as you're heading towards the interchange with the M1 this morning, just watch out for a broken down vehicle. Hopefully by the time that we get to rush hour, that will have been removed, so just watch out for that this morning as you're heading out the door into Sheffield. That's not looking too bad this morning. Centre of town looking good. Derek Dooley Way, the Ring Road, all looking good this morning. Parkway not too bad this morning, but just a reminder, if you're heading up Ridgeway Road, they're still doing a little bit of work on the tram tracks there, so just watch out for that, particularly as you head up towards Gleedless Town End. And just a reminder, if you're going down from Gleedless Town End down towards Manortop, you can't turn into White Lane, unfortunately. That is closed at the moment, but apart from that, all looking good on the roads of South Yorkshire. In the meantime, if you see something we haven't told you about, let us know about it. Jambuster line now open for your calls.
6: 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Stuck in traffic? 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

0: 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breakfast show. 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
1: From Radio News Hub, I'm Frankie Hairsign. The family of 18-year-old Henry Nowak, who was stabbed to death with a ceremonial knife, are calling for urgent action to tackle knife crime. Sir Keir Starmer is on damage control following the latest batch of documents relating to Lord Peter Mandelson. Russia have struck Ukraine with a large-scale attack overnight, killing at least three people. It follows warnings from Volodymyr Zelensky that Moscow was preparing a renewed assault. And an extremely rare medical condition which caused a mother of two to black out when she ate has been successfully treated.
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3: Britain's Got Talent star Susan Boyle has revealed her latest project just days after unveiling a dramatic new look. The 65-year-old Scottish singer teased her comeback last week with photos on social media showcasing her glamorous new look. It consisted of a sleek blonde bob, sunglasses and a long brown fur coat. Charlie XCX has announced she will release her seventh studio album, Music, Fashion, Film, this summer. The chart-topper, known for songs including Boom Clap, I Love It and her Brat album, which sparked a cultural phenomenon, said the upcoming 11-track record will be released on July the 24th. And Dame Mary Berry has said that she and her family were so lucky to have had her late son William, who gave them a wonderful life. The TV cook and former Great British Bake Off judge, who's 91, lost her youngest son in a car accident in 1989 when he was just 19. Speaking to Fern Cotton on her Happy Place podcast, Dame Mary said keeping busy got her through the grief.

0: Well, if you wanted evidence that this breakfast show is a white knuckle round, scream if you want to go faster. I'm only joking. Great tune from Simply Red. That's Fairground. It's Tuesday, the 2nd of June. This is Big Dave with you. It is lovely to have you company. Just a reminder that Webbo is back with you from 11 this morning. Music to put you in the mood for food, bring you lunch with a punch, make your workday go by that little bit faster. Oh, yeah, not forgetting the number ones at one as well. And don't forget, Wayne Kibbe back at 3 with the big drive home. Looking for 3 drive time anthems already from you. So if you've got 3 songs you want to hear after 5 o'clock today, drop Wayne the line, wayne.cubitt@rotheradio.co.uk. If you want to do that now, and who knows, he could be playing your song, those 3 favourites of yours, between 5 and 4:15. So why not listen out for them on the big drive home? And don't forget as well that after our very successful day out with our friends of Sam's Army up at Clifton Park, we're back on the road again. This time we're heading off to Sheffield, to the Olympic Legacy Park. They are having their big event on Sunday the 14th, so I hope you can join us. We'll be on air from round about 10 o'clock through until round about 4, so really looking forward to getting out once again. Fingers crossed we get the same weather as we did on Saturday. All the team will be down once again, and people are asking already, are we bringing the secret weapon? You're gonna have to keep checking out our website and our social media for that, but I can safely say the secret weapon does want to come again. Right, let's continue. More music in just a moment. Human League and Pulp and the Sugar Babes. So not only are we playing great music for you, we're keeping it local as well. That's what we do. Just better than everybody else, and that's why you're making us number one at breakfast time. Thank you for doing so.
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0: Do you know what? Not looking too bad this morning out there. Let's go right to the edge of our catchment area. Let's start in Thorne this morning. King Street and Middlebank all seems to be moving pretty nicely this morning. So let's move on to the M18. Actually, flowing really well this morning. All looking good. Right down towards Junction 3. That's normally the pinch spot a little bit later. At the moment, it's as clear as a baby's you-know-what. can say the same about Junction 2 as well, the interchange with the A1. So let's take a look at Doncaster. Not too bad this morning. Ledgerway has got some work on it. There is some work around the junction with Armthorpe Road this morning, so just watch out for that as you're heading into town. But the rest of the middle of Doncaster, middle of the town centre, looking pretty good this morning. All seems to be moving quite nicely along York Road, along Ledgerway this morning, and around the centre of town. Just watch out just for a bit of work on Bowlby Road this morning as you head inbound, and there's a little bit of work at Warmsworth as you head towards the A1 interchange as well. So over the border into Rotherham, looking good as you head down through Thriber and Dalton down towards the Mushroom Roundabout. Central Rotherham all looking good this morning. Just a reminder though, Rotherham Gateway, as you head off the Sheffield Parkway in the M1, there are some lane closures which do affect that roundabout and make it busy at busy times, so just watch out for that. And as you're heading towards the interchange with the M1 this morning, just watch out for a broken down vehicle. Hopefully by the time that we get to rush hour, that will have been removed, so just watch out for that this morning as you're heading out the door into Sheffield. That's not looking too bad this morning. Centre of town looking good. Derrick Dooley Way, the Ring Road, all looking good this morning. Parkway not too bad this morning, but just a reminder, if you're heading up Ridgeway Road, they're still doing a little bit of work on the tram tracks there, so just watch out for that, particularly as you head up towards Gleadless Town End. And just a reminder, if you're going down from Gleadless Town End down towards Manortop, you can't turn into White Lane, unfortunately. That is closed at the moment, but apart from that, all looking good on the roads of South Yorkshire. In the meantime, if you see something we haven't told you about, let us know about it. Jambuster line now open for your calls.
8: 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Stuck in traffic? 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

are just so quintessentially South Yorkshire. They're like a Sheffield fish cake or coffee and cream buses. Remember those? Oh, you've got a good memory, haven't you? Pulp and the Human League, right here on a truly great local radio station. That, of course, is us. We're Rother Radio. If you've only made the switch recently to us, thank you very much for doing so. Tell a friend. And if you are putting it onto your car radio, lock it in and then don't change it. Make us number one on your car radio. And make us number one for great savings as well. In the next hour, we'll tell you how you can make a great saving on two brilliant days out, which are going to make you and your family summer. I can safely say that. We'll also make your day with more great hits for you. And on top of that, we'll reveal what year we're going back to in the top 10 at 10. Well, I've had a sneaky peek. I know which year we're going back to. And I can tell you the 10 songs we've got this morning are absolutely fantastic. So you've got to stick around with us. You know it makes sense to do so. Top 10 at 10, by the way, coming away, strangely enough, he said, rubbing his chin, interestingly, at 10. But one more tune before we head to get the latest from the Radio News Hub at 8 o'clock. And it comes from the Sugar Babes.

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2: The family of an 18-year-old who was stabbed to death with a ceremonial knife in Southampton have called for action to address what they call the national emergency of knife crime.
3: We need real solutions. We need investment in prevention. We need stronger action on the sale, the ownership and carrying of all knives. And as this case so painfully demonstrates, we need common sense applied to our law.
2: That's the father of Henry Nowak speaking after 23-year-old Vikram Digwar was jailed for 21 years. Henry had been accused of racism, although that was found not to be true. He was handcuffed when he collapsed from his injuries. At least 11 people are now confirmed to have been killed after Russia launched a massive attack on Ukraine. Explosions were reported throughout the night and into the morning across the country, with a number of civilian infrastructure targeted. Ukrainian President Volodymyr Zelensky had been warning that Russia were preparing to ramp up their attacks. Nicola Sturgeon's ex-husband is back in court today after admitting to embezzling £400,000 of the SNP's money. Former party chief executive Peter Murrell spent the money on a number of items, including two cars and a motorhome. Prosecutors will lay out the facts of the case. The UK's net zero economy now supports over 1 million workers, delivering £105 billion in economic value in 2025. The Confederation of British Industries say the number of jobs and services that contribute towards cutting emissions is growing rapidly. It includes things like solar panel installers, renewable tech suppliers, and clean energy company executives. And a woman has been treated for a rare medical condition that would make her faint after every meal. 50-year-old Sarah Hall has now taken part in a medical trial to stop her from blacking out at the dinner table.
4: I feel particularly lucky to have been part of the trial, to have had my life changed, but also to sort of raise awareness to others that it's had such a positive impact on my life.
2: It's thought the condition only affects around 150 people across the world. From Radio News Hub, I'm Frankie Hersine.
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8: Former England boss Kevin Keegan has revealed he has stage 4 cancer. His family said in January the ex-Liverpool and Newcastle player had been diagnosed with the disease. Some of the England squad have landed in Miami ahead of the World Cup. They'll spend 5 days getting used to the stifling heat. Temperatures at their Palm Beach training camp are expected to be more than 30 degrees Celsius. It's the start of a journey that England hopes finishes in glory on July the 19th by ending 60 years of disappointment and winning the tournament for the first time since 1966. Anthony Joshua is preparing to take on little-known Albanian Christian Prenger on July the 25th in his first appearance since surviving a car crash in Nigeria in December.
9: I've got full belief. I just know exactly what I need to do. I'm not worrying. I respect it. I respect every opponent. But when I look at myself, I know what I've got to do and I know I'm going to deliver.
8: And Serena Williams' comeback to tennis has been confirmed, with the 44-year-old playing doubles at the championships at Queen's Club next week.
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11: Okay, just started to get that little bit busier out there this morning. Started Thorn, Middle Bank and King Street, just started to get busy around the traffic lights there as obviously everything starts to kick in. But the M18, as you head out from Thorn and head down towards Doncaster, it's not too bad at the moment. It's starting to queue at Junction 3 as it would do normally. That's in both directions. And it is starting to move slowly as well on the A1 this morning, heading up towards Wandsworth. Central Doncaster, not too bad. Ledger Way, though, does have some work on it around the interchange with Armthorpe Road, so just watch out for that. But apart from that, everything seems to be moving quite nicely this morning. York Road, of course, does get busy around this time, particularly around the Dana Retail Park, as you head over towards Churchway and down towards the centre of town. But it's not moving too bad. There is a little bit of work, though, heading inbound on Bowlby Road this morning, so just watch out for that. That might add a couple of minutes onto your journey. Not too bad as you head over the border into Rotherham this morning. Looking good as you head down through Thriver and Dalton down towards the Mushroom Roundabout. Central Rotherham all moving great around the roundabouts, right from the College Road Roundabout, right through to Ickles this morning and down to Canclow. Just watch out, though, if you are heading down the Rotherham Gateway, particularly if you're leaving Sheffield to head into Rotherham. There are some lane closures around the interchange with the M1, both heading into Sheffield and heading out into Rotherham, so just watch out for that. Sheffield itself, partway, seems to be bearing the brunt this morning. Derek Dooley Way just started to get busy around the interchange for the Park Square roundabout, but that's typical, of course. Ring Road, not too bad this morning, particularly around the roundabouts in Sheffield, but just watch out if you're on Ridgeway Road this morning, heading out towards Gleedless this morning. There is still that work on the tram tracks there and the replacement bus services in place, so just watch out for that. It does start to build up at busy times, and just a reminder, you that if you're heading down Ridgeway Road and heading up towards Manor, you can't turn right into Gleedless Road and White Lane. You will have to find an alternative route to do so. In the meantime, if you know something we haven't told you about so far, jump us the line open for your calls. Give us a shout. We'll tell the world about it right here on Rother Radio. Number one for music, number one for traffic and travel.
0: 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Stuck in traffic? 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
11: Definitely another changeable day of weather. Early clouds soon breaking to give some bright and sunny spells. Also scattered showers. Chance of those showers turning heavy with the risk of hail and thunder in places during the afternoon. Currently in Bramley and Broomhill, 16 with a top temperature today of 20.
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11: Tuesday morning, the 2nd of June, we're into hour two of four of a magnificent Bigger Brighter Breakfast show. In association with McDonald's, this is Big Dave kicking off another hour of music power, the ELO and Alex Warren.
1: Now, kicking off another hour of the best variety of hits across Rotherham and Sheffield.

strong songs all day long. You'll only find them here on the one that's got the biggest variety of hits for South Yorkshire. That's Rother Radio playing Alex Warrington's Fever Dream. It's a good one, isn't it? And ELO and Evil Woman. This is Nicey with you, Big Dave. Oh, it's 20 to honestly, to be honest with you. And this is a Bigger, Brighter Breakfast Show. Now, just a reminder, it's not only about me during the weekday, but the weekend is where it's happening, particularly in the morning, because Alan's dropped me a line and says, who's that lovely lady that was on before the outside broadcast on Saturday morning? I've never heard of her before, and do you know what? I was really impressed. That, my love, is the fantastic Sam McGuigan. And we really need to get her on during the morning. She has been on a couple of days in the morning, but she does a lot of her work, of course, for us at weekends. Join her this Saturday morning from 8 o'clock. She'll be on air with something for everybody, including the kids, and also getting you up to speed with what's happening around the county as well. It's a cracking listen, and it gets the weekend off to a fantastic start. And also, I should mention, you could send her a belated birthday wish, because it was her birthday last weekend. I didn't think she talked about it, but we're letting everybody know just to send a belated birthday greetings. Yes, she was 28. Yes, the lovely Sam McGuigan, part of the Rother Radio crew, and of course part of our weekend presentation team as well. She'll like that. Right, let's continue speaking about Material Girls. Here she comes, the original from 1985. It's Madonna, and it's right here on Rother Radio. Number one across the county, number one for the hits. Keeping your ears fed and watered as our sponsors feed and water you while you're on the move. Breakfast time being served to 11, just like our breakfast show. I wonder who came up with that idea. Anyway.

0: 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Stand by for the latest traffic and travel, plus Michael Jackson and the Emotions before 8:30.
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0: Okay, just started to get that little bit busier out there this morning. Thorn, Middlebank, King Street just started to get busy around the traffic lights there as obviously everything starts to kick in. But the M18, as you head out from Thorn and head down towards Doncaster, it's not too bad at the moment. It's starting to queue at Junction 3 as it would do normally. That's in both directions. And it's starting to move slowly as well on the A1 this morning heading up towards Warnsworth. Central Doncaster, not too bad. Ledger Way, though, does have some work on it around the interchange with Armthorpe Road, so just watch out for that. But apart from that, everything seems to be moving quite nicely this morning. York Road, of course, does get busy around this time, particularly around the Damon Retail Park, as you head over towards Church Way and down towards the centre of town. But it's not moving too bad. There is a little bit of work, though, heading inbound on Bowlby Road this morning, so just watch out for that. That might add a couple of minutes onto your journey. Not too bad as you head over the border into Rotherham this morning. Looking good as you head down through Thriber and Dalton down towards the Mushroom Roundabout. Central Rotherham all moving great around the roundabouts, right from the College Road Roundabout, right through to Ickles this morning and down to Canclow. Just watch out though if you are heading down the Rotherham Gateway, particularly if you're leaving Sheffield to head into Rotherham. There are some lane closures around the interchange with the M1, both heading into Sheffield and heading out into Rotherham, so just watch out for that. Sheffield itself, partway, seems to be bearing the brunt this morning. Derek Dooley Way just started to get busy around the interchange for the Park Square roundabout, but that's typical, of course. Ring Road, not too bad this morning, particularly around the roundabouts in Sheffield, but just watch out if you're on Ridgeway Road this morning, heading out towards Gleedless this morning. There is still that work on the tram tracks there and the replacement bus services in place, so just watch out that it does start to build up at busy times. And just a reminder you that if you're heading down Ridgeway Road and heading up towards Manitop, you can't turn right into Gleedless Road and White Lane. You will have to find an alternative route to do so. In the meantime, if you know something we haven't told you about so far, jump us the line open for your calls. Give us a shout. We'll tell the world about it right here on Rother Radio. 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

0: No grey areas for Michael Jackson. It's all black and white for him, and the emotions giving you the best of their love. Tell you something, we're just like that bowl of breakfast cereal. 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The one they call Rother Radio, the one with the 60-second update. 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
1: From Radio News Hub, I'm Frankie Hairsine. The family of an 18-year-old who was stabbed to death with a ceremonial knife in Southampton have called for action to address what they call the national emergency of knife crime. At least 11 people are now confirmed to have been killed after Russia launched a massive attack on Ukraine. The first of two 24-hour London Underground driver strikes have begun this morning, causing huge disruption to the network. And Taylor Swift confirmed she's written an original song for the upcoming Toy Story 5, saying it's something she's always dreamed of.
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3: Britain's Got Talent star Susan Boyle has revealed her latest project just days after unveiling a dramatic new look. The 65-year-old Scottish singer teased her comeback last week with photos on social media showcasing her glamorous new look. It consisted of a sleek blonde bob, sunglasses and a long brown fur coat. Charlie XCX has announced she will release her seventh studio album, Music, Fashion, Film, this summer. The chart topper, known for songs including Boom Clap, I Love It and her Brat album, which sparked a cultural phenomenon, said the upcoming 11-track record will be released on July the 24th. And Dame Mary Berry has said that she and her family were so lucky to have had her late son William, who gave them a wonderful life. The TV cook and former Great British Bake Off judge, who's 91, lost her youngest son in a car accident in 1989 when he was just 19. Speaking to Fern Cotton on her Happy Place podcast, Dame Mary said keeping busy got her through the grief.
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0: It's 8:40. It's Tuesday morning. It's Robbie Williams and Candy and Elton John, and I'm still standing. It's Tuesday morning. It's Big Dave with you through until 11 this morning. Don't forget, they've got the More Music Hour coming your way after 9. And keep listening. Before 9, we'll reveal which year we're heading back to on the top 10 at 10. Just a reminder, we play all 10 songs in full from today in a chosen year. No edits. And they'll even chuck in a couple of songs from the top 20 as well, in addition. We're kind that way. And also keep listening before 9 o'clock. We'll tell you how you can make an amazing saving on two great days out for you and your family. Where will you find it? Well, only here.
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0: Okay, just started to get that little bit busier out there this morning. Started Thorn at Middle Bank and King Street, just started to get busy around the traffic lights there as obviously everything starts to kick in. But the M18, as you head out from Thorn and head down towards Doncaster, it's not too bad at the moment. It's starting to queue at Junction 3 as it would do normally. That's in both directions, and it's starting to move slowly as well on the A1 this morning heading up towards Wandsworth. Central Doncaster, not too bad. Ledger Way, though, does have some work on it around the interchange with Armthorpe Road, so just watch out for that. But apart from that, everything seems to be moving quite nicely this morning. York Road, of course, does get busy around this time, particularly around the Daily Retail Park, as you head over towards Churchway and down towards the centre of town. But it's not moving too bad. There is a little bit of work, though, heading inbound on Bowlby Road this morning, so just watch out for that. That might add a couple of minutes onto your journey. Not too bad as you head over the border into Rotherham this morning. Looking good as you head down through Thriber and Dalton down towards the Mushroom Roundabout. Central Rotherham all moving great around the roundabouts, right from the College Road Roundabout, right through to Ickles this morning and down to Canclow. Just watch out, though, if you are heading down the Rotherham Gateway, particularly if you're leaving Sheffield to head into Rotherham. There are some lane closures around the interchange with the M1, both heading into Sheffield and heading out into Rotherham, so just watch out for that. Sheffield itself, partway, seems to be bearing the brunt this morning. Derek Dooley Way just started to get busy around the interchange with the Park Square roundabout, but that's typical, of course. Ring Road, not too bad this morning, particularly around the roundabouts in Sheffield, but just watch out if you're on Ridgeway Road this morning, heading out towards Gleadless this morning. There is still that work on the tram tracks there and the replacement bus services in place, so just watch out for that. It does start to build up at busy times. And just a reminder, you that if you're heading down Ridgeway Road and heading up towards Manitop, you can't turn right into Gleadless Road and White Lane. You will have to find an alternative route to do so. In the meantime, if you know something we haven't told you about so far, jump us the line open for your calls. Give us a shout. We'll tell the world about it right here on Rother Radio. Number one for music, number one for traffic and travel.
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It's 45 years this year since a band from the Isle of Wight broke through with a song called Micro Kid, and the rest is history. It was them. Level 42, Lessons in Love from the fantastic album Running in the Family, a huge hit back in 1987. And right here on Rother Radio, the radio station with the best variety of hits for South Yorkshire and the radio station that makes you a great saving on two brilliant days out. Now, you may have already heard the promos for our vouchers for both Flamingoland and Alpamare. A lot of people have been asking us, how much do we save if we get hold of these vouchers? Well, you get 50% off admission for both locations. If you mash that all together, this means that you will save, listen to this, this is the most amazing thing about it, £132. If you heard that right, £132 if you get both vouchers today. They're both limited in number, which means that once they've gone, they've gone. But if you're heading off, particularly to the East Coast this summer, you can enjoy the White Knuckle Thrills and, of course, the zoo, which makes up Flamingoland. And you can have a splashing day in the water at Alpamare with its indoor and outdoor pools, its water slides and wave pool. It is a brilliant place to be. And it's always sunshine, because obviously if it doesn't shine outside, it's definitely shining inside. So you can keep warm whichever you do. Two brilliant days, some magnificent savings. All you have to do, check out our website, rotherradio.co.uk/vouchers. All the details on how to purchase and all the terms and conditions of use can be found on there. Go on, fill your boots right now.

Hey, it's Bruno Mars, and I might reveal where we're going this morning on the top 10 at 10. Are you ready? Yeah, shall I put you in suspense for a moment? Nah, let me tell you. Today, we're going back to 1988, so we're going to play the top 10 songs from the 2nd of June, 1988. The 10 songs that you were going out and buying at places like Woolies and Roulette and also at HMV. You may have been going to Andy's Records in Doncaster and buying them there as well. So wherever you may be buying them, you were playing these hits, and I can safely say there are 10 absolute bangers this morning. There's one I've not played literally in 38 years. You're going to hear it before 11 o'clock this morning. So stick around with us. Prior to that, it's going to be the More Music Hour. That's next. Long continuous seats of music that make you smile, make you tap your foot. You might just want to sing along to them as well. Whatever you want to do, do it with Rother. Don't do it with anybody else. You don't know where they've been.

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2: The family of an 18-year-old who was stabbed to death with a ceremonial knife in Southampton has called for action to address what they're calling the national emergency of knife crime. Henry Nowak was killed in early December. His killer, 23-year-old Vikram Digwal, was jailed for 21 years yesterday. Henry's father spoke outside the court.
3: Justice alone is not enough. We want to use Henry's heartbreaking story to make change for the better. We do not want his death to be used to create further division, hatred, or tension. We want his story to make our streets safer for everyone.
2: Russia have struck Ukraine with a large-scale attack overnight, killing at least 11 people. A number of buildings and civilian infrastructure were damaged across Kyiv, with explosions heard through most of the night and into the early morning. Ukrainian President Volodymyr Zelensky had warned Moscow was preparing a renewed assault. Sir Keir Starmer chairs a cabinet meeting today as the government deal with the fallout of the latest batch of documents relating to Lord Peter Mandelson. More than 1,000 documents were released yesterday, including dozens of WhatsApp messages. In them, Lord Mandelson criticised the government, saying the Prime Minister lacked verve. The first of two 24-hour London Underground driver strikes have begun this morning. It's expected to cause huge disruption to the tube network, and it follows failed last-minute talks to resolve a dispute over the working week. An extremely rare medical condition which caused a mother of two to black out when she ate has been successfully treated. Sarah Hall's heart stopped beating properly 12 times in a single day, triggered by swallowing. After joining a research project, she's now able to eat without fear of fainting. Sarah says it's changed her life.
4: I haven't had any symptoms. I don't get the dizziness when I eat anymore. Obviously, I'm not losing consciousness, but literally since I've walked out of the hospital and every meal I've eaten since then, it's been amazing.
2: And Taylor Swift confirms she has written an original song for the upcoming Toy Story 5. From Radio News Hub, I'm Frankie Hersine.
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6: Former England boss Kevin Keegan has revealed he has stage 4 cancer. His family said in January the ex-Liverpool and Newcastle player had been diagnosed with the disease. Some of the England squad have landed in Miami ahead of the World Cup. They'll spend 5 days getting used to the stifling heat. Temperatures at their Palm Beach training camp are expected to be more than 30 degrees Celsius. It's the start of a journey that England hopes finishes in glory on July the 19th by ending 60 years of disappointment and winning the tournament for the first time since 1966. Anthony Joshua is preparing to take on little-known Albanian Christian Prenga on July the 25th in his first appearance since surviving a car crash in Nigeria in December.
7: I've got full belief. I just know exactly what I need to do. I'm not worrying. I respect it. I respect every opponent. But when I look at myself, I know what I've got to do and I know I'm going to deliver.
6: And Serena Williams' comeback to tennis has been confirmed, with the 44-year-old playing doubles at the championships at Queen's Club next week.
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9: Do you know what? Not looking too bad this morning out there. Let's go right to the edge of our catchment area. Let's start in Thorn this morning. King Street and Middlebank all seems to be moving pretty nicely this morning. So let's move on to the M18. Actually, flowing really well this morning. All looking good. Right down towards Junction 3. That's normally the pinch spot a little bit later. At the moment, it's as clear as a baby's you-know-what. Can say the same about Junction 2 as well, the interchange with the A1. So let's take a look at Doncaster. Not too bad this morning. Ledgerway has got some work on it. There is some work around the junction with Armthorpe Road this morning, so just watch out for that as you're heading into town. But the rest of the middle of Doncaster, middle of the town centre, looking pretty good this morning. All seems to be moving quite nicely along York Road, along Ledgerway this morning, and around the centre centre of town. Just watch out just for a bit of work on Bowlby Road this morning as you head inbound, and there's a little bit of work at Warnsworth as you head towards the A1 as you change as well. So over the border into Rotherham, looking good as you head down through Thriber and Dalton down towards the Mushroom Roundabout. Central Rotherham all looking good this morning. Just a reminder though, Rotherham Gateway, as you head off the Sheffield Parkway in the M1, there are some lane closures which do affect that roundabout and make it busy at busy times, so just watch out for that. And as you're heading towards the interchange with the M1 this morning, just watch out for a broken down vehicle. Hopefully by the time that we get to rush hour, that will have been removed, so just watch out for that this morning as you're heading out the door into Sheffield. That's not looking too bad this morning. Centre of town looking good. Derek Dooley Way, the Ring Road, all looking good this morning. Partway not too bad this morning, but just a reminder, if you're heading up Ridgeway Road, they're still doing a little bit of work on the tram tracks there, so just watch out for that, particularly as you head up towards Gleedless Town End. And just a reminder, if you're going down from Gleedless Town End down towards Manortop, you can't turn into White Lane, unfortunately. That is closed at the moment, but apart from that, all looking good on the roads of South Yorkshire. In the meantime, if you see something we haven't told you about, let us know about it. Jambuster line now open for vehicles.
0: 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Stuck in traffic? Call our Jambusters hotline on 01709 257 175.
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9: Okay, the weather through the square window, it is cloudy out there. That's going to break to bring some bright and sunny spells. Also, the chance of scattered showers, which could turn heavy later. Light winds, generally gusty via those showers in Hickleton and Hartle, 60, heading up to a high of 20 today.
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9: So you've just gone into your desk and you've just logged onto your computer. You may have just checked in back from the school room. Whatever you're doing, even if you're driving around in your car, let's have a sing-along. It's some good music. 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
1: Now. Kicking off another hour of the best variety of hits across Rotherham and Sheffield.

Tuesday morning here on Rother Radio. It's a more music hour. We're just going to pack in a whole set of great songs that you just can't help singing along to. We're going to play you stuff that you might not have heard in absolutely ages. There are definitely going to be songs in the next hour that are going to make you go, oh, I've not heard this in a while. Speaking of

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1: 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It's the More Music Hour from Rother Radio with great hits right through between 9 and 10 every weekday morning. We're doing the business for you right across South Yorkshire, whether you be in the office, in the car, whether you be sat at home or just minding your own business. You might be jogging around the park with us on your headset this morning, or you may be listening by your phone, wherever you may be. Hope you're enjoying the great songs that we are going to bring you. More great hits in a moment. Don't go anywhere.
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From Morehouse to Meadowhead, from Bentley to Bradway and all points in between. We sound fantastic on DAB Plus and on a whole set of other platforms, including Platform 1 of Rotherham Central Station. We are Rother Radio. This is Big Dave with you, taking you through the morning with lots of good stuff. And it's not only me that's doing that. Don't forget that Webbo is here after 11 o'clock to continue the hard work that we put down. Not only will he give you lunch with a punch and put you in a mood for food, but also on top of that, he'll bring you the number ones at one as well. So watch out for him. That's Jeff Webster, part of the Rother Radio Weekday.

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It's not all about the music and the presenters here at Rother Radio. Do you know there is a fantastic team that makes this place run like a well-oiled machine, and we'd love for you to be part of it. 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She'd love to hear from you. Give us your details, a contact number or an email address, and we'll get back in touch with you. And maybe, just maybe, we could be getting you to places like Clifton Park, and maybe much, much more besides. And if you have an aptitude for it, you might even be coming on air with people like me, for instance. That's a face worse than death. So get in touch with us. 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

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Three separate hours, three fantastic decades, and lots of fantastic tunes in between. So why not join us from 7 p.m. tonight, and you will love what we've got for you, proving that the night time is the right time here at Rotherham.

0: standing. Well, some naysayers say there is no good local radio anymore. We are proving them wrong as we continue to play you a bigger variety of it right across South Yorkshire. We are Rother Radio. You've got the More Music Hour. I'm Dave Nightingale. Lovely to have your company this morning. Don't forget, they're coming your way after 11 o'clock this morning. It's a return of Jeff Webster, the man who puts you in the mood for food and brings you lunch with a punch. So that is all coming up. Coming up in 2 minutes, more great hits, putting the real good and feel good back into your day.
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We're not one of those radio stations that just plays the same old 80s songs over and over and over again. We just play a bigger variety of hits for South Yorkshire, and that is why you're with us here on the More Music Hour. Yes, we are Rother Radio. We love to do that thing just slightly differently from the rest. And do you know what? We're great music for a manic Monday.

Do you know what? 60 minutes definitely isn't in enough work. I could carry on all morning doing this, to be honest with you. But I've got to make sure that I bring you the top 10 at 10 after the news at 10 o'clock. And I can tell you, this morning's an absolute cracker. Everything's a musical surprise. And whatever time you turn on, whether it be daytime or nighttime, you'll always get the good stuff right here on the radio station with the biggest variety of hits. It's Rother Radio, and it sounds like this right across South Yorkshire.

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1: The family of 18-year-old Henry Novak, who was stabbed to death with a ceremonial knife, are calling for urgent action to tackle knife crime. Henry's murderer, 23-year-old Vikram Digwa, told the police he'd been the victim of racist abuse before the stabbing. The prosecution say that was a wicked lie. Henry's father, Mark, spoke outside the court.
2: There is no moment where the pain stops. There is no moment where the Henry-shaped hole in our family is filled. We will carry this grief every single day for the rest of our lives. But today matters. Today, Henry was believed.
1: The body of an 11-year-old boy has been recovered after he went into a river in South Yorkshire. Mackenzie Swift had last been seen entering the River Don on Saturday evening. Rescue teams had been searching for him since. Officers have thanked the public for their help trying to find him. At least 11 people are now confirmed to have been killed after Russia launched a massive attack on Ukraine. Explosions were reported throughout the night and into the morning across the country, with a number of civilian infrastructure targeted. Ukrainian President Volodymyr Zelensky had been warning that Russia were preparing to ramp up their attacks. Sir Keir Starmer is on damage control following the latest batch of documents relating to Lord Peter Mandelson. He'll chair a cabinet meeting today after files showed infighting amongst Labour and criticism against the Prime Minister. In one message, Mandelson described Number 10 as bereft and beleaguered and in need of a complete revamp. And a mother of two who blacked out every time she ate has now been treated. Sarah Hall had a rare medical condition that meant she fainted after meals, with her heart stopping 12 times a day.
3: Eating became kind of quite a stressful situation for me, because I never knew kind of what would happen at each mealtime, whether I would lose consciousness or not. So it became, eating became very, very functional and unenjoyable, and quite a stressful time.
1: Well, she's now been treated in a landmark medical trial. There are only 150 reported cases of the condition worldwide. From Radio News Hub, I'm Frankie Hersine.
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5: Former England boss Kevin Keegan has revealed he has stage 4 cancer. His family said in January the ex-Liverpool and Newcastle player had been diagnosed with the disease. Some of the England squad have landed in Miami ahead of the World Cup. They'll spend 5 days getting used to the stifling heat. Temperatures at their Palm Beach training camp are expected to be more than 30 degrees Celsius. It's the start of a journey that England hopes finishes in glory on July the 19th by ending 60 years of disappointment and winning the tournament for the first time since 1966. Anthony Joshua's preparing to take on little-known Albanian Christian Prenger on July the 25th in his first appearance since surviving a car crash in Nigeria in December.
6: I've got full belief. I just know exactly what I need to do. I'm not worrying. I respect it. I respect every opponent. But when I look at myself, I know what I've got to do, and I know I'm going to deliver.
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7: It's letters with a right smorgasbord of weather today. Early clouds soon breaking to give bright and sunny spells. Also scattered showers, the risk of some of those turning thundery with hail as well. Light winds and temperatures and intake of vehicles currently of 16, a maximum of 20 today.
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7: All right, campers, what were you doing 38 years ago today? 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Were you making these 10 songs the soundtrack to your year? Well, maybe, as the top 10 at 10 goes back to 88.
0: Now. Kicking off another hour of the best variety of hits across Rotherham and Sheffield.
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0: 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Can you remember what you were doing? Number 10.

0: 5 years after the original, that song was down four places from last week's five to this week's nine. New Order and Blue Monday 88 and kicking us off this morning. Fantastic tune from Whitney Houston. Love Will Save the Day. That had climbed up 17 places from 27 to 10. This is a top 10 at 10. We're taking a look back at 1988. All 10 songs in full. And we continue with a song which had climbed nine places from last week's 17 to this week's number 8. This is a great tune. Not played this in a while. The fantastic Misha Paris, My One.
1: 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The top 10 at 10. Number 8. 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

0: It was a non-mover in number 7, taken from the album From Langley Park to Memphis, also released in 1988 as well. Great tune. Prefab Sprout, the king of rock and roll. And prior to that, from her first album, it was the wonderful Misha Paris and My One Temptation. It's the top 10 at 10. We're looking back at 1988, all 10 songs in full. We take a look back at positions 6 to 4 in just a moment, and two songs bubbling under in positions 11 to 20, including one from a team who'd face the Crazy Gang in the cup final that season. That's a big clue to who we're going to play next. Keep it here. You know it makes sense to keep it Rother.
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6: Animals can't speak to drivers. But if they could, they would be asking us, telling us by the sounds of it, to put our litter and fruit waste in the bin. Because roadside litter kills an estimated 3 million animals every year. No wonder they sound miffed. So let's lend them a paw. Let's take our rubbish with us and bin it properly. National Highways. And what's that? They said thanks very much.
7: 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But will they make it another week at the top of the chart? 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
1: 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Number 6.

0: told you that this particular show does bring up some musical surprises. That is one of them. It was up 7 places from 13 to this week's number 6, and I bet a lot of you, like me, have not heard that in the best part of over 35 years. LA Mix, check this out. This week's number 6 on the top 10 at 10. These were the songs, by the way, that you were going out and buying today on the 2nd of June, 1988. Well, we'll break away from the top 10 for just a moment to take a look at some of the songs that were bubbling under in positions 11 to 20. And one of those songs was featured in the Cup Final this year. It was one of the songs for the finalists. Now, as you know, you may remember, it was a year that the Crazy Gang beat the Culture Club. Yes, Wimbledon beat Liverpool. Wimbledon's song of that year, well, that's disappeared into the firmament, but everybody remembers Liverpool's, and this week, although it was down 8 places, it was doing the business at
1: number 12.

0: He's the man, because if anyone can, Macca can. Macca can. Macca can. Macca can. Macca can.
1: Liverpool FC is hard as hell.
2: My idea was to build Liverpool up and up and up until eventually they would be untouchable. Everybody would have to submit.

0: 88, the breakthrough year for S Express, although they were down 7 places this week from last week's number 10 to this week's 17, with that the theme from S Express. Incidentally, one of the only songs ever to feature in Intercity 125. There you go, useless fact for you. And prior to that, Liverpool FC, the Anfield rap. Yes, rapping on that, such great stars as Craig Johnston, Ian Rush, Steve McMahon, and yes, it is John Barnes right at the start, 2 years before World in Motion, and even Brian Moore is rapping on that one. Yes, the commentator Brian Moore. Wonders will never cease. Tell you something, that's going to start you for life now. So, tell you what, better get back to reality and take a look at the song that was in the chart this week at number 5. And it's an absolutely brilliant song, one of the great songs of the year. Up 3 places this week for Aztec Camera and Somewhere in My Heart.
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0: After being a member of the girl band The Go-Go's, 88 was her real breakthrough year with her album Heaven on Earth, which featured that as well, of course, as Heaven is a Place on Earth, the wonderful Belinda Carlisle, this week's number four, up two places from last week's number six, and up three places from last week's eight to this week's number five. Told you it was a great song, Aztec Camera, Somewhere in My Heart. Told you it was a good year for music, but it gets even better. The three songs between three and one are some of the great songs of the 1980s. Stand by, you're going to hear those in 2 minutes' time. The top 10 at 10 continues. Today we've gone back 38 years to the songs of the 2nd of June, 1988.
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0: Number three was perfect for them this week. That's Fairground Attraction, and a lady that had to be certain was at number two. She was Kylie.
1: Back in time.

0: Well, 88 saw the release of her first album, and that went multi-platinum. From it came that. Got to be certain. That's Kylie. And that's a top 10 at 10. So let's take a look at the 10 songs from 38 years ago today. At 10, it was Whitney Houston, The Love Will Save the Day. And at 9, New Order and Blue Monday, 88. And 8, Misha Paris and My One Temptation. At 7, it was Prefab Sprout and The King of Rock and Roll. And at 6, it was LA Mix. And check this out, the top 5 from 1988 is next.
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0: In at 5, Aztec Cameron, Somewhere in My Heart. At 4, Belinda Carlisle, Circle in the Sand. At 3, it was Fairground Attraction and Perfect. And you've just heard it at 2, Kylie Minogue's Gotta Be Certain, which meant Wet, Wet, Wet. And A Little Help from My Friends was spending a second week at number 1. That's a top 10 at 10 from 1988. And that's Tuesday's Bigger, Brighter Breakfast Show done for another day. I'm Big Dave. Thanks for listening. Jeff is next. I'll see you tomorrow at 7.
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1: The family of an 18-year-old who was stabbed to death with a ceremonial knife in Southampton have called for action to address what they call the national emergency of knife crime.
2: We need real solutions. We need investment in prevention. We need stronger action on the sale, the ownership, and carrying of all knives. And as this case so painfully demonstrates, we need common sense applied to our law.
1: That's the father of Henry Novak speaking after 23-year-old Vikram Digwal was jailed for 21 years. Henry had been accused of racism, although that was found not to be true. Search teams have recovered the body of an 11-year-old boy who went missing in the River Don in South Yorkshire. Mackenzie Swift was last seen entering the water on Saturday evening, prompting a 48-hour search. Russia have struck Ukraine with a large-scale attack overnight, killing at least 11 people. A number of buildings and civilian infrastructure were damaged across Kyiv, with explosions heard through most of the night and into the early morning across the country. Ukrainian President Volodymyr Zelensky had warned Moscow was preparing for a renewed assault. Former SNP chief executive Peter Murrell has returned to court this morning, a week after admitting to embezzling £400,000 of the party's money. He appeared at the High Court in Edinburgh, where prosecutors laid out the facts of the case. A woman has been treated for a rare medical condition that would make her faint after every meal. 50-year-old Sarah Hall has now taken part in a medical trial to stop her from blacking out at the dinner table.
3: I feel particularly lucky to have been part of the trial, to have had my life changed, but also to sort of raise awareness to others that it's had such a positive impact on my life that I would hope that others would benefit from it.
1: It's thought the condition only affects around 150 people around the world. And Taylor Swift's confirmed that she's written an original song for the upcoming Toy Story 5. She says she's always dreamed of writing for the franchise, saying she's adored it since the first one came out in 1995. From Radio News Hub, I'm Frankie Hersine.
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6: Former England boss Kevin Keegan has revealed he has stage 4 cancer. His family said in January the ex-Liverpool and Newcastle player had been diagnosed with the disease. Some of the England squad have landed in Miami ahead of the World Cup. They'll spend 5 days getting used to the stifling heat. Temperatures at their Palm Beach training camp are expected to be more than 30 degrees Celsius. It's the start of a journey that England hopes finishes in glory on July the 19th by ending 60 years of disappointment and winning the tournament for the first time since 1966. Anthony Joshua is preparing to take on little-known Albanian Christian Prenger on July the 25th in his first appearance since surviving a car crash in Nigeria in December.
7: I've got full belief. I just know exactly what I need to do. I'm not worrying. I respect it. I respect every opponent. But when I look at myself, I know what I've got to do and I know I'm going to deliver.
6: And Serena Williams' comeback to tennis has been confirmed, with the 44-year-old playing doubles at the championships at Queen's Club next week.
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8: Sunny spells will be around this. A bit of cloud will be around too. This may trigger thundery showers in the afternoon. On Wednesday morning, it will be mostly cloudy with outbreaks of rain in the afternoon, some sunny spells, and a few scattered showers may happen again. A windy day for Thursday, so expect lots of wind on Thursday, or winds, wherever you want to call it. How you doing? You all right? Welcome to this Tuesday bit. How lovely to have you. Got a script on the way, a train, and loads more. Okay, cheers.
0: Now, kicking off another hour of the best variety of hits across Rotherham.

0: Oh, yeah, that's a band called Train, a Mermaid, right across South Yorkshire. This is Rother Radio. And I'm going to play Nick Kershaw later, actually, a song that I remember from a long, long time ago. He's a lady who seems quite excitable about things. Now, you ready?
1: You know I love music.
0: Yeah, I do, yeah.
1: And every time I hear something hot, it makes me want to move.
0: Come on.

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Wath-upon-Durn, Brinsworth, Tinsley. Love local. Love music. 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

0: 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It is just £35. Now, that's normally would cost £70. 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

0: I've got a corker for you, a corker. As the next artist, I read out a lyric from a song. I think you may know it. I just feel it. Just feel it in my bones, baby. Anyway, wait, sweet surrender. It's no time for this.
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2: Britain's Got Talent star Susan Boyle has revealed her latest project just days after unveiling a dramatic new look. The 65-year-old Scottish singer teased her comeback last week with photos on social media showcasing her glamorous new look. It consisted of a sleek blonde bob, sunglasses, and a long brown fur coat. Charlie XCX.

0: she and her family were so lucky to have had her late son William, who gave them a wonderful life. The TV cook and former Great British Bake Off judge, who's 91, lost her youngest son in a car accident in 1989 when he was just 19. Speaking to Fern Cotton on her Happy Place podcast, Dame Mary said keeping busy got her through the grief.
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1: 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In fact, what I'm going to do is play him back-to-back after all this. 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
1: Watchdog investigators will meet the family of murder victim Henry Novak after outrage over his treatment by police officers as he lay dying. The 18-year-old was stabbed to death with a ceremonial knife. His murderer, 23-year-old Vikram Digwa, told police that he'd been the victim of racist abuse before the stabbing. The family of Vikram Digwa have apologised to the family of Henry and for bringing the Sikh community into disrepute. Here's Reform UK leader Nigel Farage.
2: Henry's family have responded to this in just the most extraordinarily dignified way. But I suggest the rest of us respond to this with pure, cold rage.
1: Next, Nicola Sturgeon's ex-husband's back in court after admitting to embezzling £400,000 of the SNP's money. Former party chief executive Peter Murrell spent the money on a number of items, including two cars and a motorhome. Prosecutors have laid out the facts of the case. Lord Peter Mandelson should never have been appointed as ambassador to the US. Well, that's what Yvette Cooper has said. It came as she declined to say whether Keir Starmer is a strong and effective leader. Yesterday, the government released a second tranche of more than 1,000 pages of documents related to the case. It's World Eating Disorders Action Day. The aim is to tackle the stigma around eating disorders and raise awareness. Thomas Freeston is from the charity Beat.
3: They might think it's someone who suffers from anorexia, who's typically female, but actually it affects anyone. Age, gender, ethnicity, and it can come in a different sort of weights, shapes and sizes.
1: And the Princess of Wales is to join the King and Queen at a cancer charity reception this evening. Kate, who revealed she was in remission at the start of last year, will appear at the Royal Gathering in honour of Cancer Research UK. That's the latest from Radio News Hub. I'm Tanita Sims.
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5: This What Matters to You Day. New research from St Christopher's Hospice reveals what people say matters most in their final moments. Helena Talbot Rice from the charity explains.
6: Hospice care is about asking what matters to you, truly listening to the answer and helping to make it possible. At St Christopher's Hospice, we want to change how people think about hospices and end of life. So this global What Matters to You Day, we're asking you to think about what matters to you and to ask those close to you.
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7: Former England boss Kevin Keegan has revealed he has stage 4 cancer. His family said in January the ex-Liverpool and Newcastle player had been diagnosed with the disease. Some of the England squad have landed in Miami ahead of the World Cup. They'll spend 5 days getting used to the stifling heat. Temperatures at their Palm Beach training camp are expected to be more than 30 degrees Celsius. It's the start of a journey that England hopes finishes in glory on July the 19th by ending 60 years of disappointment and winning the tournament for the first time since 1966. Anthony Joshua is preparing to take on little-known Albanian Christian Prenga on July the 25th in his first appearance since surviving a car crash in Nigeria in December.
8: I've got full belief. I just know exactly what I need to do. I'm not worrying. I respect it. I respect every opponent. But when I look at myself, I know what I've got to do and I know I'm going to deliver.
7: And Serena Williams' comeback to tennis has been confirmed, with the 44-year-old playing doubles at the championships at Queen's Club next week.
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9: Showers are expected, by the way. Scattered thundery showers as well by the afternoon. Wednesday morning will be mostly cloudy with outbreaks of rain in the afternoon. Some sunny spells will develop and it will trigger a few scattered showers. Thursday is expected to remain breezy with showers. So if you've been wanting your garden watering and all that, your car washed with the weather, it's going to happen, right? Stand by. Calvin Harris and There Might Be Giants. Great bands, yeah? Stand by.
0: Now, kicking off another hour of the best variety of hits

I've just realised I'm supposed to be reading out a lyric from a song now. I forgot. I'll find it now. Let me find it. I don't know. What am I like? I found it now. Right. You ready for this one? What song's this? Go on and close the curtains, because all we need is candlelight, you and me, and a bottle of wine. 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I think it's great lyrics, and I also think it's a damn good song. We'll tell you what song it is in about 10 minutes.

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1: 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Dinnington. 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Love local. Love music. 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

0: You goddamn imposter, Louis Tomlinson. Right. I haven't played that for a while, actually. There Might Be Giants, Birdhouse in Your Soul. Imagine going to your doctor. Imagine ringing up a doctor's secretary and they say, I want to see the doctor. And they say, what for? I've got a birdhouse in my soul. Imagine that.
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0: secret I try to hide, but I can't have you. 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
1: Are you ready for this now? Oh, well, shut up, Willie. It's my show, James Arthur, and I'm Marie. Right, shall we do showbiz? Yeah.
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3: Britain's Got Talent star Susan Boyle has revealed her latest project just days after unveiling a dramatic new look. The 65-year-old Scottish singer teased her comeback last week with photos on social media showcasing her glamorous new look. It consisted of a sleek

0: I just thought I'd blow your chandeliers out. Def Leppard and Let's Get Rocked. There we go. Right, now, what song is this? Go on and close the curtains, because all we need is candlelight, you and me, and a bottle of wine. Do you know it, eh? Come on. Came out 1997. Eagle Eye Cherry, the song was. And the same tonight. What a great song, yeah? Fantastic.
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always got a whingy type voice, hasn't he? Too good at goodbyes. There we go, Sam Smith. This is number ones at 1 p.m. sponsored by Flamingoland. I just hope you're okay today. Wherever you are, whatever you're doing, welcome to Rother Radio.

0: Right, whilst we're on the subject of number ones at 1 p.m, sponsored by Flamingo Land. If you're planning a day out, you can go there, courtesy of Rother Radio. 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

0: Come on, do it. Come on, do it, do it. Sing it, sing it. If you want to be my lover. Non-stop hits on the way, then at 3 o'clock, the big drive time show for South Yorkshire with our Wayne. Stay here.
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proud to be local. 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
0: 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What can you see?
2: Just standing traffic, lorries, cars, both lanes are absolutely chock-a-block. And there's a police cordon in place.
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1: Home Secretary Shabana Mahmood says the murder of Henry Novak was an evil act.
2: People are rightly asking questions about how the situation was handled, and they are shocked and disquieted to hear Henry's words, "I can't breathe."
1: The 18-year-old student was handcuffed as he lay dying after being fatally stabbed by a Sikh man. The killer of finance student Novak, 23-year-old Vikram Digwa, told police that he had been the victim of a racist attack. A jury has heard a woman describe details of the moment she alleges she was raped as a child by Sir Geoffrey Donaldson. The complainant told of hearing the former DUP leader's heavy breathing during the alleged sexual assault. A police interview with a second alleged victim in Donaldson's sexual offences trial has been played at Newry Crown Court. The ex-MP, who's 63, has pleaded not guilty to 18 alleged offences. Southampton head coach Tonda Eckert has apologised for orchestrating the Spygate scandal and admitted he is responsible. Saints were thrown out of the Championship playoff last month after admitting sending a young intern to spy on a Middlesbrough training session.
3: I am responsible for everything that has happened in this football club. I am responsible for my coaching staff. I do apologise to the supporters, to everyone who has travelled with us, who has supported us over so many games.
1: MPs have been told successive governments made changes to the terms and conditions of some student loans in an almost sneaky way. Sir Philip Ogre, chairman of the Ogre Review into Higher Education Funding, also said there is a moral responsibility not to make such alterations, as he gave evidence to the Treasury Committee. It comes amid pressure to reform the student loan system, with recent graduates describing it as unfair. And Kim Kardashian and Lewis Hamilton have gone Instagram official 3 months after first being linked. Kardashian shared a video of them cycling along a river in New York. From Radio News Hub, I'm Johnny Holmes.
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6: Sir Kenny Dalglish has revealed he's undergoing treatment for cancer. The 75-year-old former Scotland great issued a statement after mistakenly posting on social media. Former club Liverpool, who he played and managed, have sent their support, best wishes and love. Meanwhile, Liverpool are thought to have opened official talks with former Bournemouth boss Andoni Iraola over becoming their new manager. Southampton owner Dragan Solak says he will not sack head coach Tonda Eckert, despite the club being thrown out of the Championship playoffs over Spygate. Eckert himself also spoke on the club's official social media platforms.
3: For everything that's happened, I do want to apologise, and I hold my hand up, because as a head coach, I am responsible for everything that has happened in this. I am responsible for everything that has happened in my coaching staff.
6: And in tennis, Marta Kostyuk has reached her third major semi-final at the French Open, beating Alina Svitolina in three sets.
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8: It's not looking too bad out and about at the moment. We do have that road closure on Attercliffe Road between Worksop Road and Staniforth Road, which is closed through until November. There is a signed diversion in operation there. Other than that, everything else seems to be running up to date and to time. But if you do spot anything, give our Jam Busters team a call.
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8: Any heavy showers will soon clear, leaving a dry night with lows down to 10 degrees Celsius. Tomorrow, a band of rain sweeping across the region with some sunny spells, highs of 18. Right now, 20 is your high in Totley and Kirk Sandal, and it's the same here at Rother Radio. So welcome along then to your Big Drive on a Tuesday. Will Young to play, Rudimental and James Arthur as well. Sun comes up and Jason Mraz as well. 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
1: 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My name is Wayne. I'm keeping you company through until 7 o'clock. After 5, we're going to do your drive time anthems. Three songs chosen by you. What three songs do you fancy getting on today? Let me know on the text, email and phone, and we could be doing yours very soon.

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Bolton-upon-Dern, Maltby, Woodsetts. Love local. Love music. 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

0: Ed Sheeran and Beyonce and Perfect Duets on South Yorkshire's Best Variety of Hits. This is Rother Radio. Did you check out Big Dave at Breakfast this morning on the Top 10 at 10? He took you back with 10 songs from the year of 1988, and what a fantastic year it was as well. He took you back with the top three songs in there. Number three, Fairground Attraction and Perfect. Kylie Minogue as well, Got to Be Certain. And Wet, Wet, Wet with a Little Help from My Friends. Those were the top three songs on this day back in 1988. He'll do another Top 10 at 10 tomorrow for you through your workday from 10 a.m. here on Rother Radio in the morning.
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0: It's not looking too bad out and about at the moment. We do have that road closure on Atticliffe Road between Worksop Road and Staniforth Road, which is closed through until November. There is a signed diversion in operation there. Other than that, everything else seems to be running up to date and to time. But if you do spot anything, give our Jam Busters team a call.
11: 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Stuck in traffic? Call our Jam Busters hotline on 01709 257 175. 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

0: Andrew Gold, what a song. It's Lonely Boy, Rother Radio on your Tuesday's Big Drive Home. A couple of thunderstorms across South Yorkshire at the moment, do take care if you are out and about on the region's roads currently, because there is some heavy downpours accompanying it, so do take care. Right now, let's take a look at the local headlines and our top story this hour. A body has been found in the search for an 11-year-old boy who went missing in the River Don in Mexborough. South Yorkshire police say the boy entered the water near Ferry Boat Lane on Saturday evening but was not seen coming back to the surface. A major multi-agency search operation was launched involving underwater specialist teams, fire crews, ambulance staff and the police helicopter. Officers say formal identification has not yet taken place, but the boy's family has been informed and is being supported by specially trained officers. Police have also thanked emergency crews and members of the public for their assistance during the search, which has now come to an end. Tributes continue following the death of a teenager at Rother Valley Country Park over the bank holiday period. The teenager got into difficulty in the water during the hot weather, leading to a large-scale rescue operation involving multiple emergency services. South Yorkshire Police say inquiries are still ongoing into the circumstances surrounding the incident and support remains in place for the family. The tragedy has prompted renewed warnings about the dangers of open water, particularly during warm weather spells. Well, following the incidents in Mexborough and Rother Valley, emergency services across South Yorkshire are again urging people to take extreme care around rivers, lakes and reservoirs. Officials say cold water shock, hidden currents and underwater hazards can make even calm-looking water extremely dangerous. Families are being encouraged to speak to young people about the risks as warmer weather continues. Well, that community support has poured in across Mexborough following that search operation, with residents leaving flowers and messages near the river area. Emergency services have thanked local people for their cooperation, particularly in keeping access routes clear for specialist teams during the operation. Those are the latest headlines from across South Yorkshire for your Tuesday, the 2nd of June. More on our website at rotherradio.co.uk, but right now on DAB, digital radio, online, on your smart speaker, and your free to download app. Let's get your latest headlines.
1: From Radio News Hub, I'm Johnny Holmes. Home Secretary Shabana Mahmood says the murder of Henry Novak was an evil act.

0: Kurt has apologised for orchestrating the Spygate scandal, and Kim Kardashian and Lewis Hamilton have gone Instagram official.
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2: Welsh actor Owen Rhys-Davies, best known for his roles in Twin Peaks, The Return and The OA, has been remembered as a remarkable talent after his death at the age of 44. The news was shared by his family, who says Davies died suddenly, naturally and peacefully. He was best known for playing Agent Wilson in the reboot of the Twin Peaks, which aired in 2017. Next comedian Bobby Davro has urged men to get their prostates examined after revealing his cancer diagnosis. The impressionist and TV star says he cried with relief when he learned it was not terminal. He's encouraged men to get a PSA test, which is used to screen for prostate cancer. The newest season of Love Island has started. Maya Jama has given the first Love Island bombshells the secret task of dumping one boy and one girl from the villa for any reason they like. The reality dating show returned to screens yesterday, with 12 eager singletons entering the villa.
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4: Heavy showers later, thundery tomorrow. Should be drive home on a Tuesday, the 2nd of June. Don't forget tonight as well, it's the open mic night at the Woff Tap Pub. If you fancy a sing-along, it all kicks off from 8 o'clock tonight.

0: Jeffrey Osborne on the Wings of Love, South Yorkshire's Roll the Radio for your Tuesday evening. Now there's a plan for a new outdoor event and sports venue to be on the old Guest and Crimes pitches on Basingthorpe Lane, right next to the huge Basingthorpe redevelopment that's taking place, according to a licence application that has gone into RNBC. So it might be one to watch this, because they're saying it could serve late night food and alcohol. The event space will run until September. Maybe up to 16 occasions they've put on their license between 11 a.m. and midnight. Now, the site is proposing a large event space, a pavilion and cafe, 77 to 110 parking spaces, 7 paddle courts, a golf practice area as well, with a 13-bay driving range, a chipping area and a putting green as well. It's being pushed by SME Environmental Holdings, the same people behind the Empire and the Bunker in town. So it's coming from the team that's already active out and about in Rotherham. So this is a new outdoor events and sports venue, which they're looking at putting on the old Guest and Crimes pitches on Basingthorpe Lane, where that Basingthorpe redevelopment is taking place. So one to watch. Of course, there is some talk as well about a Rotherham Fringe kind of festival taking place later on this year. So it might have something to do with that. Who knows? But we'll keep you posted. Right, details very soon, how you can get your 3 songs on the radio. And Amy MacDonald plays next as well.
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0: In Sheffield, it's looking fairly busy on Neverthorpe Road at the moment. This is between the University Square roundabout and also Shalesmore. Busy on the Sheffield Parkway as well. This is from the Arbuthnot turn off down to the junction with Derry Dooley Way. Attercliffe Road remains closed as well between Worksop Road and Staniforth Road. There is a sign diversion in operation there. Some slow moving traffic on the Mosborough Parkway between the Sheffield Parkway and the Coyleslie Hill roundabout. Rotherham Gateway, that's looking fairly busy as you're heading down towards the Catcliffe roundabout from the Catcliffe turnoff. And in Rotherham, looking busy on Moorgate Road as you're heading down towards the Whiston Crossroads. West Bawtry Road from the Rotherway roundabout up to the crossroads there, looking fairly sluggish. Also Old Walk Lane as well, heading down the Wash from Park Gates down towards the Mushroom roundabout, busy there. And in Doncaster, looking fairly busy over the two bridges as well, the Northbridge Road as you're heading towards the St Mary's roundabout, and St George's Bridge also looking fairly busy as well. Some slow moving traffic on York Road past the Dunham Retail Park, and the A18 Ledger Way close to the Racecourse roundabout is also looking rather sluggish as well. If you do spot anything else, when it's safe and legal, give our Jambusters team a call.
10: 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Stuck in traffic? Call our Jambusters hotline on 01709 257 175. 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

from Four Weddings and a Funeral. Where wet, love is all around. On your big drive home for a Tuesday. Right, Walk the Moon, Shut Up and Dance to come before 5 o'clock. And if you want to get your three songs on the radio today, do drop me a message on the WhatsApp 01709 257 175. And of course, on our website as well, rotheradio.co.uk. We could be doing your three songs back to back after five on your way home today. You might be stuck at work. Or you might be chilling out at home today. It might be your day off. We could be doing your three songs very soon. We call it Drive Time Anthems, and it's where you get to control our playlist.

It's Keane, and is it any wonder? We're on the radio and your big drive phone for a Tuesday. Right, latest sports update coming up for you very soon after this from Walk the Moon.

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1: Home Secretary Shabana Mahmood says the murder of Henry Novak was an evil act.
2: They deserve answers. They deserve answers in particular about what happened on that awful night and the actions of the police officers who arrived on the scene.
1: The 18-year-old student was handcuffed as he lay dying after being fatally stabbed. The killer of finance student Novak, 23-year-old Vikram Digwa, told police that he had been the victim of a racist attack. A jury in the trial of former DUP leader Sir Geoffrey Donaldson has heard a woman describe allegations that she was raped by him as a child. The evidence came in a recorded police interview played at Newry Crown Court, where the complainant said she remembered hearing his heavy breathing during the alleged assault. Sir Geoffrey, who denies 18 sexual offence charges, is standing trial alongside his wife, Lady Eleanor Donaldson, who denies charges of aiding and abetting alleged offending. A British couple jailed on spying charges in Iran have lost an appeal against their convictions. Craig and Lindsay Foreman were handed a 10-year prison sentence in February after being convicted of espionage, which they both deny. The pair's family have claimed they were not permitted to attend their appeal hearing. Today marks World Eating Disorder Action Day, which hopes to tackle shame and stigma around eating disorders. Thomas Freeston is the spokesperson for the charity BEAT. He says there's a way to go in terms of stereotypes.
3: There's a lot of stigma because if you're a male with an eating disorder, you might not come forward to reach out for support because you think, oh, this is an issue that mainly affects women. And so if we can break that down and discuss that eating disorders affects anyone and break that stigma and encourage people to come forward.
1: And Lady Victoria Beckham has reacted to her youngest son, Cruz, visiting the site where the Spice Girls recorded their first hit single. The single was famously recorded in the Strong Room Studios in London. From Radio News Hub, I'm Johnny Holmes.
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5: This What Matters to You Day. New research from St. Christopher's Hospice reveals what people say matters most in their final moments. Helena Talbot Rice from the charity explains.
6: Hospice care is about asking what matters to you, truly listening to the answer and helping to make it possible. At St. Christopher's Hospice, we want to change how people think about hospices and end of life. So this global What Matters to You Day, we're asking you to think about what matters to you and to ask those close to you.
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7: Marco Silva will leave his role as Fulham head coach this summer. Silva's been at the club for 5 years, making him the third longest serving boss in the Premier League. He says Fulham will always be in his heart. Next to Kenny Dalglish has revealed he's undergoing treatment for cancer. The 75-year-old former Scotland great issued a statement after mistakenly posting on social media. Southampton owner Dragan Solak says he will not sack head coach Tonda Eckert, despite the club being thrown out of the Championship playoffs over Spygate. Eckert himself has also spoken on the club's official social media platforms to say sorry.
8: Hold my hand up, because as a head coach, I am responsible. I am responsible for everything that has happened in this football club. I am responsible for everything that has happened in my coaching staff.
7: And in tennis, Marta Kostyuk has reached her first major semi-final at the French Open, beating Alina Svitolina in 3 sets.
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10: In Sheffield, it's looking fairly busy on Neverthorpe Road at the moment. This is between the University Square roundabout and also Shalesmore. Busy on the Sheffield Parkway as well. This is from the Arbuthorne turnoff down to the junction with Derry Dooley Way. Attercliffe Road remains closed as well between Worksop Road and Staniforth Road. There is a sign diversion in operation there. Some slow moving traffic on the Mosborough Parkway between the Sheffield Parkway and the Kyosley Hill roundabout. Rotherham Gateway, that's looking fairly busy as you're heading down towards the Catcliffe roundabout from the Catcliffe turnoff. And in Rotherham, looking busy on Moorgate Road as you're heading down towards the Wiston Crossroads. West Bolton Road from the Rotherway roundabout up to the crossroads there, looking fairly sluggish. Also, Old Walk Lane as well. well, heading down the Wash from Park Gate down towards the Mushroom Roundabout. Busy there. And in Doncaster, looking fairly busy over the two bridges as well, the North Bridge Road as you're heading towards the St Mary's Roundabout, and St George's Bridge also looking fairly busy as well. Some slow moving traffic on York Road past the Dunham Retail Park, and the A18 Ledger Way close to the Racecourse Roundabout is also looking rather sluggish as well. If you do spot anything else, when it's safe and legal, give our Jambusters team a call.
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10: Any heavy showers will soon clear, leaving a dry night and lows down to around 10 degrees Celsius. Tomorrow, a band of rain sweeping across the region, some sunny spells as well, highs of 18. Right now, 19 is your high in Broome and Neverthorpe, and it's the same here at Rother Radio. So welcome along then to your big dry phone on a Tuesday. Hello to Rob in Killamarsh. Hi Rob, hopefully you're doing well. Thanks for choosing your three songs. Right, let's kick things off. An awesome song from Dirty Dancing. Let's kick things off with Patrick Swayze.
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song choice number two on your drive time anthems for a Tuesday from Ozzy Osbourne, and I'm Coming Home from 1991. It's your drive time anthems. Hello to Rob in Killamarsh. Thank you very much for choosing yours today. Who apparently fancies a Big Mac from Mackie D's. We all have those urges, don't we, where we just really, really fancy a Big Mac or those six chicken nuggets that you find yourself buying for a snack. Well, I buy them for a snack anyway. Right, let's do this. 2016 right now for the Pet Shop Boys. Remember the-

It's one of their newest songs from 2016, 10 years ago. The Pet Shop Boys and the Pop Kids on your Drive Time Anthems today, chosen by Rob in Killamarsh. Ozzy Osbourne just before that, Mama, I'm Coming Home. And we kicked it all off with that song from Dirty Dancing. Patrick Swayze, She's Like the Wind. And yes, there's still people that's never seen Dirty Dancing, believe it or not. It's like saying you've never seen Grease. What do you mean you've never seen Grease? Right, we'll do it all over again tomorrow on your big drive home. Get to control our playlist just after five. Let us know what three songs you fancy. We could be getting them on for you.

0: It's Jesse J with California here on Rother Radio. It's your big drive home for a Tuesday. We'll take a check on the roads for you very soon. Jonas Brothers and Bailey Zimmerman, Strong Enough continues, and a song from the Kaiser Chiefs very soon as well.
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0: In Sheffield, it's looking fairly busy on Neverthorpe Road at the moment. This is between the University Square roundabout and also Shalesmore. Busy on the Sheffield Parkway as well. This is from the Arbuthorne turnoff down to the junction with Derry Dooley Way. Attercliffe Road remains closed as well between Worksop Road and Staniforth Road. There is a sign diversion in operation there. Some slow moving traffic on the Mosborough Parkway between the Sheffield Parkway and the Coilsley Hill roundabout. Rotherham Gateway, that's looking fairly busy as you're heading down towards the Catcliffe roundabout from the Catcliffe turnoff. And in Rotherham, looking busy on Moorgate Road as you're heading down towards the Whiston Crossroads. West Bawtry Road from the Rotherway roundabout up to the crossroads there, looking fairly sluggish. Also Old Walk Lane as well, heading down the Wash from Park Gate down towards the Mushroom roundabout, busy there. And in Doncaster, looking fairly busy over the two bridges as well, the Northbridge Road as you're heading towards the St Mary's roundabout, and St George's Bridge also looking fairly busy as well. Some slow moving traffic on York Road past the Dunham Retail Park, and the A18 Ledger Way close to the Racecourse roundabout is also looking rather sluggish as well. If you do spot anything else when it's safe and legal, give our Jambusters team a call.
11: 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Stuck in traffic? Call our Jam Busters hotline on 01709 257 175. 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

Jonas Brothers and Bailey Zimmerman, Strong Enough here on Rother Radio. It's your big drive home for a Tuesday. South Yorkshire Police say they're cracking down on those illegal car meets that have been popping up around Rotherham and Sheffield. We see them quite a bit, don't we, on the A57, the Todwick Bypass. You see them racing up and down there. It's the ones that draw those big crowds, loud engines, lots of risky driving involved as well. Well, officers are now running targeted operations, seizing cars, issuing fines and breaking up gatherings before they even get going. They're urging people to think twice. As they say, it might look like fun, but it's dangerous. And they're not messing about with you, they've said. So, apparently, if you head up to the retail parks quite a lot, apparently, they're targeting them at night time. So you've been warned. Let's

0: Kaiser Chiefs, Ruby on your Big Drive phone for a Tuesday. Some thunder and lightning around the region as well, so do take care if you're out and about. It was a short time ago earlier, but it has cleared up now. It's moved on elsewhere in South Yorkshire, so do take care if you're on the roads. Of course, some heavy downpours accompanying them too. Hello to Linda in Rotherham, who says that she's got blue skies where she is, near Herringthorpe. Well, do you know what? I was here, and then it went very dark. It was like nighttime. But the sun's starting to come back out now, so it's not too bad. Right, showbiz news on the way for you very soon. We'll get your latest national headlines. But first, let's take a look at what's happening locally across South Yorkshire. And our top story this hour: a body has been found in the search for an 11-year-old boy who went missing in the River Don in Mexborough. South Yorkshire police say the boy entered the water near Ferry Boat Lane on Saturday evening but was not seen coming back to the surface. A major multi-agency search operation was launched involving underwater specialist teams, fire crews, ambulance staff and the police helicopter. Officers say formal identification has not yet taken place, but the boy's family has been informed and is being supported by specially trained officers. Police have also thanked emergency crews and members of the public for their assistance during the search, which has now come to an end. Tributes continue following the death of a teenager at Rubber Valley Country Park over the bank holiday period. The teenager got into difficulty in the water during the hot weather, leading to a large-scale rescue operation involving multiple emergency services. South Yorkshire Police say inquiries are still ongoing into the circumstances surrounding the incident and support remains in place for the family. The tragedy has prompted renewed warnings about the dangers of open water, particularly during warm weather spells. Well, following the incidents in Mexborough and Rother Valley, emergency services across South Yorkshire are again urging people to take extreme care around rivers, lakes and reservoirs. Officials say cold water shock, hidden currents and underwater hazards can make even calm-looking water extremely dangerous. Families are being encouraged to speak to young people about the risks as warmer weather continues. Well, that community support has poured in across Mexborough following that search operation, with residents leaving flowers and messages near the river area. Emergency services have thanked local people for their cooperation, particularly in keeping access routes clear for specialist teams during the operation. Those are the latest headlines from across South Yorkshire for your Tuesday, the 2nd of June. More on our website at rotherradio.co.uk, but right now on DAB, digital radio, online, on your smart speaker, and your free to download app. Let's get your latest headlines.
1: From Radio News Hub, I'm Johnny Holmes. Home Secretary Shabana Mahmood says the murder of Henry Novak was an evil act. The 18-year-old student was handcuffed as he lay dying after being

0: Known for his roles in Twin Peaks, The Return and The OA, has been remembered as a remarkable talent after his death at the age of 44. The news was shared by his family, who says Davis died suddenly, naturally and peacefully. He was best known for playing Agent Wilson in the reboot of the Twin Peaks, which aired in 2017. Next comedian Bobby Davro has urged men to get their prostates examined after revealing his cancer diagnosis. The impressionist and TV star says he cried with relief when he learned it was not terminal. He's encouraged men to get a PSA test, which is used to screen for prostate cancer. The newest season of Love Island has started. Maya Jama has given the first Love Island bombshells the secret task of dumping one boy and one girl from the villa for any reason they like. The reality dating show returned to screens yesterday, with 12 eager singletons entering the villa.
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2: Five word weather.
3: Heavy showers later, thundery tomorrow. Should make dry phone for a Tuesday. Pitbull and Kesha, love this. Turn it up nice and loud. Let's have a bit of a dance. It's Timber.

0: Lisa Loeb, Stay, I Missed You. Tuesday afternoon on Rother Radio. Some positive news for families today as well. Several schools across Rotherham are getting a boost from the latest round of government improvement funding. They haven't named the individual schools yet, but the money is going into the basics. So, for example, roofs, heating, safety upgrades, and all the things that keep the classrooms warm, dry, and comfortable. A proper little win for Rotherham, isn't it? So there we go. Some good news for schools across Rotherham with that funding boost, of course. Right, on the way, we'll take a check on the roads and we'll do a song from Mr. Mister very soon as well.
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0: In Sheffield, it's looking fairly busy on Neverthorpe Road at the moment. This is between the University Square roundabout and also Shalesmore. Busy on the Sheffield Parkway as well. This is from the Arbuthorne turnoff down to the junction with Derry Dooley Way. Attercliffe Road remains closed as well between Worksop Road and Staniforth Road. There is a signed diversion in operation there. Some slow moving traffic on the Mosborough Parkway between the Sheffield Parkway and the Coilsley Hill roundabout. Rotherham Gateway, that's looking fairly busy as you're heading down towards the Catcliffe roundabout from the Catcliffe turnoff. And in Rotherham, looking busy on Moorgate Road as you're heading down towards the Whiston Crossroads. West Bawtry Road from the Rotherway roundabout up to the crossroads there, looking fairly sluggish. Also Old Walk Lane as well, heading down the Wash from Park Gates down towards the Mushroom roundabout, busy there. And in Doncaster, looking fairly busy over the two bridges as well, the North Bridge Road as you're heading towards the St Mary's roundabout, and St George's Bridge also looking fairly busy as well. Some slow moving traffic on York Road past the Danham Retail Park, and the A18 Ledger Way close to the Racecourse roundabout is also looking rather sluggish as well. If you do spot anything else when it's safe and legal, give our Jambusters team a call.
6: 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Stuck in traffic? Call our Jambusters hotline on 01709 257 175. 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

Dixie Lord Mamadou and South Yorkshire's best variety of hits. Rother Radio for your Tuesday afternoon, and a great little news story coming out of Rotherham today, that a teenager is making some serious waves in the gaming world. A lad called Leon. Just a teenager. He's made it all the way to the finals of the BAFTA Young Game Designer Awards, which is massive, isn't it? I mean, we're talking about national recognition, judged by some of the biggest names in the industry. He's created his own game concept from scratch, the characters, story, mechanics, the lot. And it's impressed the BAFTA panel enough to put him in the top group of young creators across the entire country. For someone from our patch to be standing shoulder to shoulder with the UK's best young talent, that's something quite special, isn't it? Now, the winners get announced later this month, but honestly, getting this far is just massive on its own. So well done, Leon. So if you're listening, the whole of Rotherham is behind you. Come on, Leon, you can do it. Proper proud moment for the town, isn't it? It's Rother Radio on your Tuesday's Big Drive Home. Let's do this then. The Tamperer, and I went and bought this song from Woolies in Rotherham. I did. I went to go and buy this from Woolies when it came out. I've got it on a CD single somewhere, probably in my attic somewhere at home. And it's if you buy this record, your life will be better. Guess what, Tamperer? My life was never any better. It was exactly the same. You lied.

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1: Home Secretary Shabana Mahmood says the murder of Henry Novak was an evil act.
2: People are rightly asking questions about how the situation was handled, and they are shocked and disquieted to hear Henry's words, "I can't breathe."
1: The 18-year-old student was handcuffed as he lay dying after being fatally stabbed by a Sikh man. The killer of finance student Novak, 23-year-old Vikram Digwa, told police that he had been the victim of a racist attack. The family of a British couple jailed in Iran on spying charges say they have lost an appeal against their convictions. Craig and Lindsay Foreman were jailed following their arrest in January 2025 while travelling through Iran during an around-the-world trip by motorcycle. The pair have always denied the espionage charges. Southampton head coach Tonda Eckert has apologised for orchestrating the Spygate scandal and admitted he is responsible. The Saints were thrown out of the Championship playoffs last month after admitting sending a young intern to spy on a Middlesbrough training session.
3: I am responsible for everything that has happened in this football club. I am responsible for my coaching staff. I do apologise to the supporters, to everyone who has travelled with us, who has supported us over so many games.
1: The former SNP chief executive Peter Murrell has returned to court a week after admitting to embezzling £400,000 of the party's money. Murrell, who is the ex-husband of Nicola Sturgeon, will be sentenced later this month. And a unique guitar used by spoof rock band Spinal Tap at the 2007 Wembley Live Earth concert is expected to fetch up to £12,000 at auction. It was played by Spinal Tap's lead guitarist Nigel Tufnell, actor Christopher Guest at the Live Earth event, and a number of subsequent concerts. That's the latest from Radio News Hub. I'm Johnny Holmes.
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6: Marco Silva will leave his role as Fulham head coach this summer. Silva's been at the club for 5 years, making him the third longest serving boss in the Premier League. He says Fulham will always be in his heart. Next, Kenny Dalglish has revealed he's undergoing treatment for cancer. The 75-year-old former Scotland great issued a statement after mistakenly posting on social media. Southampton owner Dragan Solak says he will not sack head coach Tonda Eckert, despite the club being thrown out of the Championship playoffs over Spygate. Eckert himself has also spoken on the club's official social media platforms to say sorry.
3: Hold my hand up, because as a head coach, I am responsible. I am responsible for everything that has happened in this football club. I am responsible for everything that has happened in my coaching staff.
6: And in tennis, Marta Kostyuk has reached her first major semi-final at the French Open, beating Elina Svitolina in 3 sets.
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8: It's not looking too bad out and about at the moment. We do have that road closure on Atticliffe Road between Worksop Road and Staniforth Road, which is closed through until November. There is a signed diversion in operation there. Other than that, everything else seems to be running up to date and to time, but if you do spot anything, give our Jam Busters team a call.
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8: Any showers will soon clear, leaving a dry night with lows down to around 10 degrees Celsius. Tomorrow, a band of rain sweeping across the region with some sunny spells, highs of 18. Right now, 19 degrees is your high in Heringthorpe and Bramley, and it's the same here at Rother Radio. Hello, welcome along then. It's your Tuesday's Big Drive Home. On the way, we'll get a Hue and Cry, Ordinary Angel, Coldplay to come as well. But first, let's kick things off with that amazing song from Post Malone and Morgan Wallen, I Had Some Help.
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It's Hue and Cry and Ordinary Angel. Post Malone and Morgan Wallen just before that. And I had some help. Tuesday's Big Drive Home, the home of Big Dave at breakfast. He's back when you wake in the morning across South Yorkshire. And of course, it's the home of the top 10 at 10 as well. Another one returns tomorrow.

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0: Waiting for Girls, Get What You Give here on Rother Radio with a really bit of cool tech news from our patch. A brand new £2.7 million health tech robot has just been unveiled, and it's got a proper Rotherham connection as well. It's been designed as part of a big medical research project, and the team behind it have named it in tribute to our Rotherham's very own famous brothers. Yes, the Chuckle Brothers. Little nod to our local history whilst pushing the science forward. And this thing isn't your sci-fi robot with flashing lights. It's a serious bit of kit that's going to help doctors and researchers test new treatments, speed up diagnostics, and take on some of the heavy lifting in medical labs. It's the kind of technology that you normally hear about in London or a big international centre, but it's happening right here in South Yorkshire. The project's been years in the making, and the team say it could genuinely change the way certain conditions are studied and treated. So yeah, a £2.7 million robot inspired by Rotherham, helping shape the future of healthcare. Not bad for a Tuesday.
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9: It's not looking too bad out and about at the moment. We do have that road closure on Atticliffe Road between Worksop Road and Staniforth Road, which is closed through until November. There is a signs diversion in operation there. Other than that, everything else seems to be running up to date and to time. But if you do spot anything, give our Jam Busters team a call.
10: 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Stuck in traffic? 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

0: is brand new from Taylor Swift. It's called Elizabeth Taylor on your Love Local Music Station for your Tuesday afternoon with Alex Warren. Now, this is Ordinary.
1: They say the holy water's watered down, and this town's lost its faith. Our colours will fade eventually, so if our time is running out, day after day, we'll make the mundane a masterpiece. Oh my, my, oh my, my love, I take one look at you, you're taking me.

0: Alex Warrior and Ordinary on your Love Local Love Music Station. It's Rother Radio for your Tuesday's Big Drive Home. Let's take a look at the local headlines for you. And first up, our top story this hour. A body has been found in the search for an 11-year-old boy who went missing in the River Don in Mexborough. South Yorkshire Police say the boy entered the water near Ferry Boat Lane on Saturday evening but was not seen coming back to the surface. A major multi-agency search operation was launched involving underwater specialist teams, fire crews, ambulance staff and the police helicopter. Officers say formal identification has not yet taken place, but the boy's family has been informed and is being supported by specially trained officers. Police have also thanked emergency crews and members of the public for their assistance during the search, which has now come to an end. Tributes continue following the death of a teenager at Rother Valley Country Park over the bank holiday period. The teenager got into difficulty in the water during the hot weather, leading to a large-scale rescue operation involving multiple emergency services. South Yorkshire Police say inquiries are still ongoing into the circumstances surrounding the incident and support remains in place for the family. The tragedy has prompted renewed warnings about the dangers of open water, particularly during warm weather spells. Well, following the incidents in Mexborough and Rother Valley, emergency services across South Yorkshire are again urging people to take extreme care around rivers, lakes and reservoirs. Officials say cold water shock, hidden currents and underwater hazards can make even calm-looking water extremely dangerous. Families are being encouraged to speak to young people about the risks as warmer weather continues. Well, that community support has poured in across Mexborough following that search operation, with residents leaving flowers and messages near the river area. Emergency services have thanked local people for their cooperation, particularly in keeping access routes clear for specialist teams during the operation. Those are the latest headlines from across South Yorkshire for your Tuesday, the 2nd of June. More on our website at rotherradio.co.uk, but right now on DAB, digital radio, online, on your smart speaker, and your free to download app. Let's get your latest headlines.
1: From Radio News Hub, I'm Johnny Holmes. Home Secretary Shabana Mahmood says the murder of Henry Novak was an evil act. The killer of finance student Novak, 23-year-old Vikram Digwa, told police that he had been the victim of a racist attack. The family of a British couple jailed in Iran on spying charges say they have lost an appeal against their convictions. Southampton head coach Tonda Eckert has apologised for orchestrating the Spygate scandal. And Alexander Zverev has ended the French Open challenge of teenager Rafael Hoda.
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3: Welsh actor Owen Rhys Davies, best known for his roles in Twin Peaks, The Return and The OA, has been remembered as a remarkable talent after his death at the age of 44. The news was shared by his family, who says Davies died suddenly, naturally and peacefully. He was best known for playing Agent Wilson in the reboot of The Twin Peaks, which aired in 2017. Next comedian Bobby Davro has urged men to get their prostates examined after revealing his cancer diagnosis. The impressionist and TV star says he cried with relief when he learned it was not terminal. He's encouraged men to get a PSA test, which is used to screen for prostate cancer. The newest season of Love Island has started. Maya Jama has given the first Love Island bombshells the secret task of dumping one boy and one girl from the villa for any reason they like. The reality dating show returned to screens yesterday, with 12 eager singletons entering the villa.
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4: Five-word weather.
0: Heavy showers later, thundery tomorrow. Delta Goodrum's brand new single on the way for you very soon is called Eclipse. But first, let's do this from Mystique, taking us back, 23 years? Just can't get it back.

0: fire incident declared. Now, this happened on Garden Street. A restaurant kitchen actually caught fire, and there was a considerable amount of smoke to Garden Street and Holly's Croft. It was closed for several hours. Fortunately, no one has been reported as injured, and Croft House has suffered no damage either. Garden Street has now reopened, and all the main roads around there have now reopened. But of course, it was quite concerning for residents because it was nearby residential properties and there was a lot of smoke nearby. But it's all now under control, and Garden Street has now reopened. But if you did see the smoke in Sheffield, you couldn't miss it, to be honest. You could see it from all the seven hills of Sheffield. That fire is now back under control. It was a restaurant fire just off Garden Street. Right, on the way, we'll take a check on the roads, and Miley Cyrus' Secrets is on the way next.
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0: It's not looking too bad out and about at the moment. We do have that road closure on Atticliffe Road between Worksop Road and Staniforth Road, which is closed through until November. There is a signed diversion in operation there. Other than that, everything else seems to be running up to date and to time. But if you do spot anything, give our Jam Busters team a call.
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Delta Goodrum's brand new single. It's called Eclipse on South Yorkshire's Rother Radio. Now, you may have seen Sheffield skyline filled with smoke this afternoon as there was a major

It's Take That, you're a superstar on South Yorkshire's best variety of hits. Rather Radio with your decades on the way with the evening show. With your 70s and 7 after 7 o'clock, we'll take you back to the days of the Rubik's Cube and the Ra-Ra Skirt from 8 with the 8 at 8 and your 90s at 9 coming up as well. From 10 tonight, it's Paul Harvey with A Quiet Storm. He's got 2 hours of the world's greatest chilled out songs to wind down to after your long busy day. If you fancy a shout out, if you fancy a dedication to a loved one, do get in touch. Drop him a message on the WhatsApp 01709 257 175, and he'll sort you out after 10 tonight on The Quiet Storm from Rother Radio. Right, it's Bruno Mars. I Just Might, Rother Radio.

Bruno Mars and I Just Might on South Yorkshire's best variety of hits for your Tuesday evening. That's about it from me then. But first, before I go, it's time to do your song we don't play on radio anymore. And today's song is a proper disco classic. It's going to sound amazing in the sunshine. It really is. And it's one of these songs that gets sampled time and time again on all the latest dance tracks. It became a huge club hit back in the late 70s. And thanks to its soaring strings, driving bass line and a vocal that just owns the dance floor. It's one of those tracks that you can wave your hands in the air to like you just don't care. Well, what song are we talking about? Well, it's this from Jackie Moore. It's called This Time Baby. Honestly, you're going to recognise it straight away. Latest news on the way at 7 o'clock. I'll catch you tomorrow from 4. Have a cracking evening.

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1: The Sky News Centre at 7. Sir Keir Starmer says he felt sick watching police body cam footage of a murder victim in Southampton being restrained as he lay dying. 18-year-old Henry Novak can be heard saying in December he'd been stabbed and an officer doubting him.
2: I can't breathe.
3: Put the hand in the cuff, mate.
2: Yeah.
3: This is like...
1: A court heard his killer falsely accused him of racism. One officer involved has resigned, while another's received death threats, having been wrongly identified in the video. A police watchdog investigation's to conclude within 3 months. Southwest Water's been hit with a record fine over contaminated drinking water in Devon that left hundreds feeling ill. A parasite outbreak left more than 16,000 homes in Brixham having to boil water in May 2024. The firm's been ordered to pay £2 million, with its lawyers issuing an unreserved apology. Environment Secretary Emma Reynolds has welcomed the punishment.
4: I understand that people are very concerned about the water sector. It hasn't been working for quite some time. I am leading ambitious reforms of our water sector to ensure that we have a new regulator with teeth to hold water companies to account.
1: A 5-year-old boy is the second child to die in a crash on the A30 in Cornwall. Another boy, aged 8, was pronounced dead at the scene close to Connor Downs near Hale on Friday. A man arrested has been released under investigation. Ukrainian officials say the number of people killed in overnight Russian strikes has risen to 22, a nurseries among buildings damaged in Kyiv. A British couple jailed on spying charges in Iran have lost an appeal against their convictions. Craig and Lindsay Foreman deny allegations of espionage. They were detained on a round-the-world motorbike trip in January 2025. And Wales are missing key players for tonight's friendly in Cardiff with World Cup-bound Ghana. But captain Ben Davis is back after a long-term injury. That's the latest. I'm Cam Hall.
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5: Showers easing this evening, but a few will continue overnight, mainly across the north and west. Clear spells developing, but further rain reaching western parts by dawn. Lows of 12 degrees.
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proud to be local. Carbrook, Dinnington, Thorpe Hesley. 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
1: From the Sky News Centre at 8, an officer involved in the handcuffing of a murder victim has resigned as Sir Keir Starmer gives his reaction to the police body cam footage.
2: It's harrowing. And I have to say, as a father of a 17-year-old boy, I felt sick watching it.
1: Student Henry Novak can be heard telling police in Southampton in December that he'd been stabbed. The 18-year-old was falsely accused by his killer of racism. Nigel Farage says the reaction should be one of rage, which the Prime Minister disagreed with, the police watchdogs investigating. South West Water has been fined more than £1.8 million for a parasite outbreak. Hundreds of customers reported feeling unwell in Devon in May 2024. A five-year-old boy's died in a crash on the A30 in Cornwall. A second child passed away at the scene near Hale on Friday. Prosecutors say the ex-chief executive of the SNP, Peter Murrell, faked invoices and expenses as he misused £400,000 of party money. Details of his purchases include £2,000 on umbrellas, games consoles, and a motorhome that only had 4 miles on the clock. Sir Kenny Dalglish has thanked medical staff after confirming he's undergoing treatment for cancer. He says he wanted to keep the news private, but he accidentally posted about it on social media. Dalglish's former club Liverpool say they're sending him support and love. Jordan Henderson played at Anfield when Dalglish was in his second spell as manager.
3: That was a bit of a shock this morning. He was the one that brought us to Liverpool, and obviously he's supported us all the way, even when I've left. So from me, I just wish him and the family all the very best. I hope he recovers really well and he gets back to his fighting self very soon.
1: And it's goalless in the early stages of Wales's friendly with Ghana in Cardiff. The Black Stars are using the game's preparation for the World Cup, with them one of England's group opponents for the tournament. That's the latest. I'm Cam Hall.
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4: Showers easing this evening, but a few will continue overnight, mainly across the north and west. Clear spells developing, but further rain reaching western parts by dawn. Lows of 12 degrees.
0: Kicking off another hour of the best variety of hits across Rotherham and Sheffield.

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1: On the Sky News Centre at 10, a police officer involved in a student being handcuffed despite saying he'd been stabbed has resigned. Body cam footage from December shows the response to Henry Novak's murder in Southampton and his killer's false claims that the 18-year-old had racially abused him. The watchdog's investigating, with the Home Secretary saying the case shouldn't be used to turn communities against one another. Protesters gathered outside Southampton Central Police Station this evening. South West Water has been fined almost £2 million for drinking supply failures in Devon. Inspectors found a parasite from animal faeces on farmland got into the system in May 2024. It's been revealed ex-SNP chief executive Peter Morrell used fake invoices and falsified expenses to misuse £400,000 of party money. The court heard some of the cash went on a motorhome that had driven just 4 miles, £2,000 worth of umbrellas and a Dyson hairdryer. Psychologist Dr. Jane Hansel thinks the items could have been absorbed by his salary.
2: People often, if they're embezzling, it's about the financial reward, but for him, he had the money to purchase these things. So for me, it's actually about thrill-seeking behaviour. It's about the dopamine hit.
1: He'll be sentenced later this month. A British couple jailed on spying charges in Iran have lost an appeal against their convictions. Craig and Lindsay Foreman were detained on a round-the-world motorbike trip in January 2025. Sport, and it's reported Liverpool have reached a verbal agreement with Andoni Iraola to become their new head coach. The former Bournemouth boss is set to replace the sacked Arne Slot at Anfield. A formal announcement will be made in the coming days. And Wales scored a late equaliser to draw 1-1 with Ghana in their friendly in Cardiff. Lewis Kumas got the goal for the hosts in injury time. That's the latest. I'm Laura Safe.
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3: It's a bit cloudy tonight, but dry on the whole. The overnight low, not too bad tonight, really. 11 Celsius, 52 Fahrenheit for Wednesday. It's going to kick off dry, showers moving in later. Highs 18 degrees. So here we are, me and you, and a whole batch of chilled laid-back songs to wrap up Tuesday round at your place. Got Robbie Williams to get on shortly. Black and a Wonderful Life. Bread, Everything I Own. But let's start with a classic from Laura Branigan, The Power of Love. South Yorkshire's Rotherham Radio.

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Carbrook, Dinnington, Thorpe Hesley. Love local. 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
1: It's Bread and Everything I Own before it, Laura Branigan and The Power of Love. And The Quiet Storm, this is South Yorkshire's Rother Radio. And I'm Paul Harvey, just hanging out with you till midnight tonight. Barry White, Just the Way You Are on the way. Robbie Williams and Feel as well. And let's kick off another continuous music sweep. It's A Wonderful Life from Black on The Quiet Storm at Rother Radio.

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Barry White, wrapping up another continuous music sweep. Robbie Williams, Feel in the Middle, and Black's A Wonderful Life. So we're here till midnight, just chilled songs all the way. Christopher Cross, Sailing, after Alison Moyet, All Cried Out on the Quiet Storm.

0: that song from Christopher Cross. It's Sailing on the Quiet Storm. Before it, Alison Moyet and All Cried Out. This is Paul at just after 10:30 Tuesday night, round at your place. If you stick with me, I've got another batch of songs that are really going to put a smile on your face. Human League, Human on the way, Randy Crawford, Rainy Night in Georgia, and Daniel Merriweather's Red after the Carpenters, Only Yesterday. I'll get it off you next.
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and before it, Richard and Karen Carpenter, Only Yesterday, The Quiet Storm. We do it every night from 10 o'clock, 2 hours of chilled, laid-back songs. Gladys Knight and the Pips to play, Human League as well, after a rainy night in Georgia from Randy Crawford.

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2: I'm imagining a lot of happy people. And most of you are with someone you love. Well, you are the lucky ones. All over the world, there are lots of people who are alone tonight. I imagine most of us have been in that situation at some time or another. I know I have. Recently, I heard a most beautiful song with a dynamic lyric that really expresses this feeling of loneliness. It means a lot to me personally, and I'd like to share it with you. I think you'll see what I mean.

0: Gladys Knight and the Pips and Made It Through the Night. Before it, Human League, Human and Randy Crawford, A Rainy Night in Georgia. What more can you say? Rainy nights happen everywhere, I guess. Right, on the way, headlines at 11 o'clock, and then we'll get on another batch of chilled songs to take us to midnight. Right now, though, a song that stayed at number one for about 17 years, I think. It's Brian Adams at Rother Radio.
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1: From the Sky News Centre at 11, an officer involved in the handcuffing of a murder victim has resigned as Sir Keir Starmer gives his reaction to the police body cam footage.
2: It's harrowing. And I have to say, as a father of a 17-year-old boy, I felt sick watching it.
1: Student Henry Novak can be heard telling police in Southampton in December that he'd been stabbed. The 18-year-old was falsely accused by his killer of racism. Nigel Farage says the reaction should be one of rage, which the Prime Minister disagreed with. The police watchdog's investigating. South West Water says they apologise unreservedly after receiving a record fine for a parasite outbreak that contaminated drinking water in Devon. The firm's been ordered to pay nearly £2 million after hundreds reported falling ill in May 2024. A court's heard Peter Murrell's spending spree with money he stole from the SNP went on luxury items, everyday essentials and a motorhome. The party's former chief executive embezzled £400,000. The president of Ukraine is warning a fresh attack from Russia is possible tonight. Ukrainian officials say 22 people have been killed in drone and missile strikes from Moscow last night. They say an 8-year-old boy and his mum were found in the ruins of a 4-story building in Dnipro, with Kiev also hit. Volodymyr Zelensky has renewed his appeal to Western allies.
3: We need results from every country that can help us. The intelligence warning regarding Russian strikes remain in effect. Our defenders of the sky are ready 24/7.
1: In sport, Lewis Kumas scored his first goal for Wales as they drew 1-1 with Ghana in their friendly in Cardiff. The Liverpool youngster headed the equaliser late into stoppage time. And it's reported Liverpool have reached a verbal agreement with Andoni Iraola to become their new head coach. The former Bournemouth boss is set to replace the sacked Arne Slot at Anfield. That's the latest. I'm Laura Safe.
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4: So tonight, it's mainly dry, cloudy though, and an overnight low down to about 11 Celsius, 52 Fahrenheit. Tomorrow, not the sunniest of days, showers expected as well, at a high of around 18 degrees. So the quiet storm rumbles on and takes us closer towards midnight. Joshua Caddison to play shortly with Jesse. A Jar of Hearts from Christina Perry. First though, from the film Karate Kid. Peter Cetera, The Glory of Love. 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

0: proud to be local. Kelham Island, Hartheel, Attercliffe. 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
1: I know I can't take one more step towards you.

Christina Perry and Jar of Hearts, before it from Karate Kid, Peter Cetera and the Glory of Love. Just after 10 past 11, I'm Paul, kicking off another continuous music sweep now. Marvin Gaye, Let's Get It On to play. Roberta Flack, Killing Me Softly with his song. And first, a song about lost love and a cat called Jessie. This is Joshua Kennison on The Quiet Storm across South Yorkshire. We are Rotherhead.

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The Quiet Storm. 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

Marvin Gaye and Let's Get It On, wrapping up another continuous music sweep. In the middle, Roberta Flack, Killing Me Softly with his song, and Joshua Caddison and Jesse from A Quiet Storm. This is Paul. Very soon, Elton and Michael Bolton. First up, a classic from Luther Vandross, Dance With My Father Again.

0: Luther Vandross and Dance With My Father Again on The Quiet Storm. South Yorkshire's Rother Radio. This is Paul Harvey on a Tuesday night that's not quite as sunny as last Tuesday night. I'm not quite sure what's happened with the weather. Hopefully, normal service will resume shortly. Right, Michael Bolton on the way. How am I supposed to live without you? After Elton next.
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Michael Bolton, How Am I Supposed to Live Without You? From the Quiet Storm at South Yorkshire's Rother Radio, Tuesday night with Paul. Before we know it, it'll be Wednesday morning. We're here till midnight. On the way, got Richard Marx, Now and Forever, Genesis, Throwing It All Away, and England Dan and John Ford Coley now. I love this song. Where Do We Go From Here? The Quiet Storm, across South Yorkshire, on Rother Radio, on digital radio.

0: Genesis and Throwing It All Away, wrapping up another continuous music sweep. Richard Marx in there as well, Now and Forever, and England Dan and John Ford Coley, and Where Do I Go From Here? I'm Paul, hanging out with you till 12 tonight. Craig David managed to squeeze a heck of a lot into just 7 days. Could you have bettered that? First up, Swing Out Sister, La La Means I Love You on A Quiet Storm.
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1: 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A feeling of unease. That sense something's not right.
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3: From the Sky News Centre at midnight, a police officer involved in a student being handcuffed despite saying he'd been stabbed has resigned. Body cam footage from December shows the response to Henry Novak's murder in Southampton and his killer's false claims that the 18-year-old had racially abused him. The Home Secretary says the case shouldn't be used to turn communities against one another. Protesters gathered outside Southampton's Central Police Station earlier.
4: No justice!
3: South West Water has been hit with a record fine over contaminated drinking water in Devon that left hundreds feeling ill. A parasite outbreak left more than 16,000 homes having to boil water 2 years ago. The firm's been ordered to pay £2 million, with its lawyers issuing an unreserved apology. Environment Secretary Emma Reynolds welcomes this.
5: I understand that people are very concerned about the water sector. It hasn't been working for quite some time. I am leading ambitious reforms of our water sector to ensure that we have a new regulator with teeth to hold water companies to account.
3: Prosecutors have revealed the former chief executive of the SNP used party funds to buy a motorhome that he only ever drove 4 miles. Peter Morrell pleaded guilty last week to embezzling over £400,000. The King, Queen and Princess of Wales have met researchers, clinicians and volunteers at an event for Cancer Research UK. It's marking 125 years since it became a charity by holding a reception at St James's Palace in London. In sport, it's reported Liverpool have reached a verbal agreement with Andoni Iraola to become their new head coach. The former Bournemouth boss is set to replace the sacked Arne Slot at Anfield. And Wales scored a late equaliser to draw 1-1 with Ghana in their friendly in Cardiff. Lewis Kumas got the goal for the hosts in injury time. That's the latest. I'm Laura Safe.
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6: Showers will ease overnight, but across the north and west they will persist. Clear spells developing for a time, but further rain reaching western parts by dawn. Lows of 12 degrees.
0: Kicking off another hour of the best variety of hits across Rotherham.

proud to be local. 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
1: From the Sky News Centre at 1, we're told a watchdog investigation into how police responded to a university student's murder in Southampton will be published within 3 months. Henry Novak was handcuffed as he lay dying from stab wounds in December after a court heard his killer falsely accused him of racism. One officer involved has resigned. Southwest Water has been fined almost £2 million for drinking supply failures in Devon. Inspectors found a parasite from animal feces on farmland got into the system in May 2024. It's been revealed ex-SNP chief executive Peter Murrell used fake invoices and falsified expenses to misuse £400,000 of party money. A court heard some of the cash went on a motorhome, £2,000 worth of umbrellas and a Dyson hairdryer. Psychologist Dr. Jane Halsall thinks the items could have been absorbed by his salary.
2: People often, if they're embezzling, it's about the financial reward, but for him, he had the money to purchase these things. So for me, it's actually about thrill-seeking behaviour. It's about the dopamine hit.
1: He'll be sentenced later this month. The president of Ukraine is warning a fresh attack from Russia is possible tonight. Ukrainian officials say 22 people have been killed in drone and missile strikes from Moscow yesterday. They say an 8-year-old boy and his mum were found in the ruins of a 4-storey building in Dnipro, with Kiev also hit. Volodymyr Zelensky has renewed his appeal to Western allies.
3: We need results from every country that can help us. The intelligence warning regarding Russian strikes remain in effect. Our defenders of the sky are ready 24/7.
1: In sport, Lewis Kumar scored his first goal for Wales as they drew 1-1 with Ghana in their friendly in Cardiff. The Liverpool youngster headed the equaliser late into stoppage time. And it's reported a verbal agreement between Liverpool and Andoni Iraola has been reached for him to become their new head coach. He's expected to replace the sacked Arne Slot at Anfield. That's the latest. I'm Laura Safe.
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4: Showers will ease overnight, but across the north and west they will persist. Clear spells developing for a time, but further rain reaching western parts by dawn. Lows of 12 degrees.
0: 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Now, kicking off another hour of the best variety of hits across Rotherham and Sheffield.